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4: 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Okay, baba, okay, when you tell us the transport.
9: Yeah, it's the transport. Oh. Mina yinyula ndiwesport.
4: Okay, baba. Yeah. When we were told it was the access.
9: Yeah, we were told last year, I see, I see.
4: Okay, yeah, it's the one.
9: Hey, bakhile umzimba wami mafana khile ngathi ngezwe radio nje ukukhuluma ukuthi yalapha zonke izifo.
4: Yeah.
9: Base ngizama ukuyithenga.
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9: Ngathatha ngewani but at school is going to sit is cool.
4: Oh. Uza toy juice. It was vele.
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4: 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Felicia Blue, bringing you soulful reflections.

Every time I think about my life and what it would be if it wasn't for the Lord on my side. Uthi Davide, if it wasn't for the Lord on my side, I do not know where I would be. And therefore tonight we make this declaration and we say, come hell or high waters, we shall remain in the presence of the Lord.

Good morning, good morning, good morning. It's about that time. It's Felicia Bloom and Dooley. And the time is 16 minutes past the hour of 6 o'clock. And you tuned in to Inanda 88.4 FM. And the name of the show is Easy on a Sunday. And every Sunday, you know how we do it. We take it easy and we just ease you into the new week. And we ease you into Sunday. Whether you're going to work, you're going to church, or you're going to school, get in gym and have me in your background. I'm only saying me for now because I've got something special lined up for you as the day progresses, or as the morning progresses rather. You've just heard Ginumu Fagazi by Musa Worship, and before that we had Sofela Kuwe Baba by Lusanda Mbeje. And you can expect nothing but good music for the next 3 hours, because we do this every Sunday from 3 to 6. What? Okay. From 6 to 9, that is. Anyway, because let me put myself towards myself and let you listen to some good music. Enjoy some Liyabasebenzela by Xoli Mwangu. Good morning to you. Iskhathi is 18 minutes past 6.

And one thing about the izwi likaNkulunkulu liyaphila liyabasebenzela by Xoli Mncwango, and you are still tuned in to Inanda 88.4 FM, and the name of the show is Easy on a Sunday with myself. It's Felicia Bloom Ntuli. Isikhathi manje is 24 minutes past the hour of 6 o'clock, and remember, you are reminded ukuthi we do this every Sunday from 6 to 9. You can most definitely get in contact with us on our socials, on our Facebook page on Inanda 88.4 FM updates, or you can hit us up on studio on 0687649969 and just say hey. Also, I did not forget, but anyway, drum rolls please. It is Mother's Day today. Happy Mother's Day to all the mothers out there. We love and appreciate you. May you have a beautiful day. May you be spoiled. Children, please listen to me. Please spoil your mothers, because I'm going to tell you a little later on, I'm going to tell you what I did for my mom this morning, and she was so happy, and I was like, yes, you are my mother, and that is why I am your daughter. So happy Mother's Day to all the mothers out there, and you don't have to be a woman to be a mother. We know this. So to all okoko, auntie, and everybody that just plays a motherly role in the family, Sitinje, happy Mother's Day to you this morning. All right, round about now, we are going to get into our verse of the day. And the verse of the day today is taken from Proverbs 3, verse 5 to 6. And it goes as follows. Trust in the Lord with all your heart, and lean not on your own understanding. In all your ways, submit to him, and he will make your path straight. Oh, Lili Vesi, it's in Jethemba, which is Temba Nkulunkulu. And one thing about him, he'll make your path straight, and he will literally make everything go accordingly. And what I like about this verse is that it just reminds us, ukuthi, yes, we know things because we have went to school, we've been educated, or whatever the case may be, but we serve an all-knowing God, someone that we definitely need to trust and rely on, so that he can make izinto zethu ziqonde and zihambe ngolayini. Because sometimes we be like, why are my things not going kahle? I'm making plans, but our pumeleli, and it's not going accordingly. And that's because sometimes we are just relying on our own understanding and the sithemba thina. And it's very important this morning. I just want to remind us all, ukuthi, let us lean not on our own understanding, but lean on God's understanding, and just know that he knows what's best for us, and he has what's best for us. And one thing about him, he will never leave nor disappoint us. So that is the verse for today, Proverbs 3, verse 5 to 6. Trust in the Lord with all your heart, and lean not on your own understanding. In all your ways, submit to him, and he will make your path straight. Because one thing about him, he will never disappoint nor leave you. This morning, that is my verse to you. I hope it speaks to you, and I hope it does something to you this morning as we start the new week. And it's Mother's Day, so happy Mother's Day. The time is 27 minutes past 6, and let us get back to some music. Enough yapping from me. Spirits of Praise featuring Dumi Mkostadi, Asiko Isikali. Good morning.

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3: 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I think for us this particular matter is non-negotiable.
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6: It's Kati is 6 minutes, 38 minutes past the hour of 6 o'clock, and it's Uangwaziso Uguti. It's that time of the year where people are scrambling for cuddles or just taking out their coats. If moments like these make you say, Aish, yo, cho, how, obatong, comment today on our socials with the winter moments that makes you say, Aish. And you could win your share of 1 million rand in prizes. All you have to do is buy.

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1: 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Izwi lethu kuphela elindizi laphezulu. Uhlokokhozi ngelomoya igagazi. 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

0: Good morning, and we're still at it. It's Felicia Bloom and Dooley on Easy on a Sunday. The time now is 6:46, and the name of the show is Easy on a Sunday on Inanda 88.4 FM. Roundabout now, though, it is time for Family Matters, where we dig into all things and everything that are family related. And namhlanje, as we all know, that it is Mother's Day. Happy Mother's Day to all the mothers out there. We want to say, Guti, we wish you all the best. We love you, and we are appreciative of you so very much. So namhlanje, on Family Matters, we are taking a different turn. Hence, it is Mother's Day, and we're celebrating our beautiful mothers. We are joined by Undabentle Wakambambo to help us sidingide some of the trials and tribulations that our mothers face in the family structure. Ndabentle Wakambambo, good morning and welcome to you, sir.
1: Morning, Siyaphila.
0: Ndabentle, let us jump right into it. Motherhood is often described as one of the most demanding roles in society. Why do you think mothers are expected to hold everything together emotionally, mentally, and physically?
1: Okay, first of all, I just want to say Happy Mother's Day to all the old mama lapo. Umuntu nje ozaziwe ukuthi mama azi ukuthi nje uyathandwa, and nje into enkulu kubo mama. It's not something easy. So ngiqale nje lapho ngithi Happy Mother's Day. Right. So why it's so demanding? Obviously, you gotta understand that to build a child or to nurture a child, it's not something alone. Yeah, so it's a demanding job. That's and I know abantu bathi umuntu ohlala ngengane ndelula leyo. It's not a girl in ndelula leyo ayenzayo. Umsebenzi loyo, it's something that's a lukuza. So mothers are often seen as emotional foundations about a time. And society nationally places my expectation on them about to be nurturing, as I said, supporting, to be comforters, to be organized, and to care for everyone. But sometimes all at once, but the reality is that mothers are humans now.

0: also we have experiences, exhaustions, pressure.
1: Yeah.
0: Some are emotionally strained. But the challenge is that many mothers carry these responsibilities quietly.
1: Okay.
0: And because they feel that they must stay strong for everyone, that's why families must remember that support, and not only to, you know, flow from mothers they've all learned, it should be always flow to them.
1: Oh, that I love that so much. So in many families, mothers carry invisible responsibilities. And you made mention of this, that people don't always notice. How can families become more intentional about supporting and appreciating mothers beyond just Mother's Day and gifting Mother's Day, gifting mothers on Mother's Day?
0: Okay, appreciation is real. Appreciation is shown through consistency. Not just celebration once a year. Family can support mothers. Maybe they can support mothers by sharing responsibilities at home. If mommy says, okay, we are going to say, when you see the early, maybe you can cook a peg.
1: Yes. Oh, please, Ima, wait. Ima. I think Leo's thing would see Pinde because let's just repeat it for the people at the back and a little louder for the people at the back.
0: Okay. We need to share my responsibilities. No, it's a shared responsibility. That's how you grow. You must listen to them emotionally. As I've noticed, as a mother's sister, if you challenge your mother, your mother's mom, in case you're not maximum, they could my or he is a man just to challenge. She also will attend a more clinic more because you are able to be, it's like you are a rock. I keep his full back. And then you must check on their well-being. And say thank you often to your mom. I don't think we say thank you to mom
1: enough.
0: So we need to say thank you to them, right? We need to also give them time to rest without guilt, guys. And sometimes the greatest gift is making a mother feel seen, understood, and not alone carrying their family.
1: Yeah, I love that so much. Let us get into something that's very deep and that is a reality for most people. Not everyone has a perfect relationship with their mother. For people carrying hurts, disappointments, or unresolved issues with their moms, how can families begin the journey of healing and having those honest conversations? Because that is a reality for some, if not most people out there.
0: Okay, can you please repeat that? I didn't hear clearly.
1: Not everyone has a perfect relationship with their mother.
0: Yes.
1: So
0: yes.
1: For people carrying hurts, disappointments, and unresolved issues with their moms, how can families begin the journey of healing and having honest conversations around this hurt?
0: Okay, listen, sometimes not having a good relationship with someone, it's not an easy thing, but like I said, healing begins with honesty and empathy. So families need safe conversations where people can speak without fearing of being maybe dismissed or judged. This may mean by listening before you defend it, but sometimes people defend a lot, you don't only listen. I think Nami, for many years, but I've worked on it. It helps me grow as a woman. Because when you're defensive, you're not hearing what they're saying. You're just too quick with and that's not helping. Right? So also acknowledging pain instead of ignoring it. You need to acknowledge pain. Don't ignore it. Acknowledge it. Number three is that we need to accept. Accepting that parents are humans too. You only realize that we're so cool. We're actually humans too.

gratitude and family, what would it be? How? And then what is happening now? Okay, let us give me a few minutes while I sort out

0: Okay, just like that, ladies and gentlemen, he is back. Ndabenhle says, Vala, if you could leave listeners with one message this Mother's Day about love, gratitude, and family, what would it be?
1: Never wait for a special occasion to show appreciation to the people who hold your family together. Love should be expressed while people can still hear it, and experience it. And to every mother, grandmother, aunt, sister, or caregiver carrying the weight of a family quietly, you are loved, matters more than you know. Your love matters more than you know. Yeah.
0: Oh, that is so beautiful. I love that so much. And thank you so much for such an insightful and inspiring conversation. I loved Leah Patinje kakhulu le ethi mele sisizane sibe abasizi in the household. We must all cook together because sonke siyalamba.
1: Wena udikusiza wena uyothela labantu bakusiza. Ngiyakubona.
0: Ndabenhle, how can we get a hold of you if we want to connect with you on our socials?
1: People can find me on Instagram and TikTok as Adrian Bambo. Yeah, it's you then.
0: All right. Thank you so much. We will meet again, same time, same place next week.
1: No problem. No problem. I appreciate it.
0: All right. Thank you. Bye. And just like that, we wrap up our Family Matters, our Mother's Day edition. We hope Uguti, we all appreciated it. I want to reiterate this one again. Yazi, it's like sometimes my frustrations, we create them ourselves because it's like, let's help the mother. We can see that she's had a long day at work. Let us be like, oh, mother, I have cooked. And this does not go in partnerships as well to the children, because ingane manje ayisapheki, and I was good to yindaba why, because ingane ibuye esikoleni ihlale idlale ibe ku TikTok and do all those things. Children, please, this one is especially for you. Please cook, do nice things for your moms, not just on Mother's Day, on an everyday basis. On that note, enough yapping from me. Let us get back to some music. Enjoy some Amen by Cece and Naledi Apiwe. Good morning, 3 minutes till 7 this Sunday morning.

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4: Swartberg Pass, Scenery Sport and Meiring Sport still remains closed. And this morning, massive rock falls on the road between Oudtshoorn and the Kanga Caves resulted in that road also being closed for an extensive period of time.
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3: 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A judge in the professional drivers. We drive South Africa.
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1: 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Felicia B, bringing you Soulful Reflections and Sunday Serenity.
0: And just like that, we are back. And I'm very excited. Yep, actually, let me put it up. Ooh, okay. Right about now. The time is 11 minutes past 7 and you're still tuned into Inanda 88.4 FM with myself. It's Felicia Blumenduli and the name of the show is Easy on a Sunday. Remember, you can get in touch with me on our WhatsApp line on 0687649969. So last week I told you that I am no longer going to be by myself. I am getting a co-host. And I am going to reveal my co-host roundabout now. But before I do that, roundabout now, it's time for what is on your playlist. Where I say, me, Tatu Oxy, let me know what you listen to. Let me know what you're jamming to. Today's Mother's Day, after all. And it so happens that the person that I'm about to introduce is a mother. But for what's on your playlist today, I am dedicating it to my new co-host. So let me do it like that because I'm so excited. Like I'm literally like oh my gosh, I'm babbling. Okay, right, let me do it like this. I am a prepared hun. I came prepared. Okay. So excuse me, drum rolls please. Introducing my brand new co-host, the amazing, the beautiful, the talented Zama Ngadi. Welcome to the family. Welcome to the madness. Welcome to the music. Welcome to Easy on a Sunday. We are so excited to have you now, Mrs. Wow. Zama. Hello. Wow.
2: Well. What do we have?
0: Yeah. I love it. Hello. Welcome. Hello. Good morning. How
2: I feel
0: are you?
2: So welcome. That full home. Ah. It's a very good morning.
0: I love it.
2: Mm-hmm. Hello, my Bloom Bloom.
0: Hi, my Zam Zam.
2: Hi, Umlaleli Ekaya. I hope Sizoba Nichireni Entle. It's going to be a very beautiful year.
0: Uh-huh.
2: For both of us and for Umlaleli Ekaya. So I'm super excited. Mm-hmm. I am ready.
0: Are you ready?
2: Asking me, I am ready.
0: I love
2: Bring
0: it.
2: Bring it on. Uh-huh. Lana is your pilot to take you and Umlaleli from 6 until 9. Ninga ma guest ends in the business class. You see?
0: Yes. I love it. Now, Zama, music is a universal language. Sometimes songs say things that we can't even put into words ourselves. Yes. So for the listener to get a little taste of who Zama is, what she is all about, and to like get a glimpse into what they're going to be hearing from Felicia and Zama, give us your top three songs currently that are on your playlist. That best describe you, your personality, your energy, and of course, how does it feel to be back on radio?
2: Well, radio is theater of the mind, so all the time, lalele whenever lalele. Okay, how do people look like? Do they actually like the same songs that we like?

0: Wow, mina umculo ngiyawuthanda more than anything. That's why ngisebenza radio.
1: Love it.
0: Hello.
1: Yes.
0: So, my three songs. One, Kelly Khumalo.
1: Okay.
0: That woman, she's a fighter. I love her spirit. I love the fact that she doesn't back down.
1: Yes.
0: She doesn't give up. So that's me. Whenever I look at her, I'm like, Kelly, I relate so much. She's been through hell and back, and she's still standing. As niggas umculo obalulekile.
1: Yes.
0: Most important thing.
1: Beautiful music at that. Yeah.
0: Samazinge career yakhe umculo wakhe. So for her to be called the voice of Africa, hello, it speaks volumes.
1: Yeah.
0: And then kube uBrandy, oh, lanto mazane ngiyayithanda kakhulu. Ngiyamthanda naye. Yeah, man, umculo wakhe is timeless. That's what I like. I'm also a person who believes that I'm here, I was here, so...
1: Oh, yes.
0: Yeah. So I'm here to also make a mark. Who am I? Whenever talk about the lady, who was she? People should know exactly what to say when it comes to me. I'm just a straightforward person, bubbly, open. So music comes speaks for myself. Spirit of praise.
1: I love that.
0: So there is no way langihamba khona and I don't speak or brag about uNkulunkulu because that guy up there.
1: Yes.
0: No, akalahlani.
1: Yeah.
0: Emhlabeni siyajikelana, but yena whenever esekhoneni lami, I know anything.
1: Yeah, anything happen. Is possible.
0: Anything is possible. The sky is the limit. Not even the limits anymore.
1: It's just like, yeah.
0: Yeah.
1: I love it. Without any further ado, let us get into Zama's song. Kelly Khumalo featuring Mbuso Khoza, Isivikelo. Hello and welcome, Zama. It's 16 minutes past 7. Good morning.

0: 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The time is 24 minutes past 7. It's Felicia Blumenthule and Angiham Bingedwa.
1: Yes! Hey, it's gonna be crazy.
0: I'm with the fabulous and the gorgeous Uzama Mngadi, my new co-host. We're going to be doing this every Sunday from 6 to 9. You've just heard Ubrandy with Camouflage, and before that you heard Isivikelo by Kelly Khumalo featuring Mbuso Khoza. And those songs were just two of Zama's songs for what's on your playlist this week, because we're introducing her, we're getting to know her. Zama,
1: yes,
0: take us through the songs again, and before we go into your last song.
1: The last song. Okay. Brandy, Camouflage. I get come to perfect, guys. Mm. I always believe that if you're trying to be perfect, then you're lying to yourself as well.
0: Yeah.
1: I believe that whenever you present yourself or when you show up as your true self.
0: Yes.
1: And as honest as you can be. So I don't like to... What's the point? Guys, for the rest of the year.
0: Yes.
1: I'll forever sing God's praises.
0: Guys,
1: if we can talk about my life journey, you'd be like, hey, bo, can let them as please yeah, just to train you, and also this is
0: last song which you are about to play now.
1: Spirit of Praise.
0: Yes, Spirit of Praise, yes.
1: Yes, Asik is kind.
0: Yes.
1: Asik of Foods. I mean, a little pro. Never.
0: I love it.
1: Never.
0: I love it.
1: You can stand na Milana and upeche ugut mna na wenge gets zul, and then me nang zo zul.
0: I love it. I love it.
1: No luck will never match.
0: Okay, that is beautiful words this morning. Let us, actually, enough yapping. Let us just go into
1: straight into the music.
0: Asiko Isikali, Spirit of Praise featuring Dumin Constant. Good morning.

0: Sunday. On a Sunday. 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Esemidlalo.
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2: But you know, I think it's a process of the club. This project of Orlando Pirates, it's well managed by fantastic people who know football. So
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3: 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Assist I did, but more goals being those positions. And I remember last time when we spoke, after Southampton, that I said sometimes I need to be more selfish and try to look for the shot. Now I've been doing that. Obviously, you can see.
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1: Isikhathi is 22 minutes kuze kuzoshaya ihora lesishiyagalombili and so angikwazisi ukuthi you know those days when it's freezing, the geyser doesn't work, another water pipe burst, the traffic has you saying yo, when that happens, breathe through it Mzansi. And if you finally get to the end of the day but life still has you breathing through the wound, yo, that's right, just take a hold and breathe through it Mzansi.
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0: You've been here before, yeah. 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
1: Yeah, so we've been here before, and it's really a home.
0: Okay.
1: Awukwazi ukuthi ungahamba ukhohle ukuthi
0: uvelaphi.
1: All the time, yes.
0: I like that.
1: Ngihambile sengiphinde ngabuya.
0: Ngiyona
1: kodwa ke indodazi yolahleko shem. I have been coming back home.
0: Okay.
1: La ngikhona bangipheze kahle, yes, but ekhaya.
0: Ekhaya.
1: Yes.
0: Okay.
1: I love it.
0: On that note, let us get back to some music. Nomfundo Mo.

0: Good morning, good morning, good morning. You are still tuned in to Inanda 88.4 FM with myself. It's Felicia Blumendule alongside Zama Mgadi this beautiful Sunday morning on our Mother's Day. At that, the time now is 7:48 and I want to play a voice note like Amahlambisa this morning before we even carry on with our program.
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0: Amen. Mahlambisa, good morning to you and happy Mother's Day. Remember, you too can get in touch with us on 068-764-9969. This Mother's Day, just a little after 8 o'clock, I will let you know what it's in a topic year to Yanamhlanje, because best believe it's centered around Mother's Day, because imatriarch guys is the pillar. They are the giver of life. Right, Zama?
2: Yes, it is. Oh, yo, by Peter Imezi. Yep. Everywhere, like, matriarch is. Yo, for me,
0: I love it.
2: Even the power she possesses, sometimes it's subtle. Mm-hmm. I'm Imezi, but when she enters a room, especially when she knows who she is.
0: Yes.
2: Yo, man, she brings it on.
0: And you feel it.
2: Yes, I like it when a woman leads without force, but when she leads with courage, and then she leads with God as well. Because when you are a leader, you must also show leadership.
0: Yes, very
2: and leadership
0: important.
2: Leadership is... leaders are born. That's what I believe in. Leaders are born, they're not made.
0: I love it so much. With that said, let us get back to some music. Enjoy some Jesse Clegg featuring Msaki with How Dare You. Good morning.

0: Sunday with myself. It's Felicia Blumenduli alongside Zama Mgadi.
1: You know what's weird about you?
0: What's weird
1: about me? We are calling which is cats.
0: Because
1: Felicia is very weird.
0: So, okay, we're talking about the fact that my Zulu is terrible. But ngiyazama kancane kancane.
1: Mina ngithe kuwena njengamanje angeke ngisakhuluma nawe isiNgisi isiZulu and futhi ngizofikela nencwadi ingowe encwadi ozowufunda every day 2 pages khona isiZulu sakho sizoqina. 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
0: Ngiyabo intombazane
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0: Yes, imvelaphi yami.
1: Yabo manje.
0: Yes.
1: Boku sikhuluma isiZulu.
0: Yeah, okay. All right. Right. Okay. Mase ngisho ukuthi nje a little after 8 o'clock we are going to have our legal corner with Mr. MJ Zondo, and tell a friend to tell a friend, call them up, because what we're going to be talking about today is very interesting. We are going to be talking about the rights of homeowners and landowners to evict unlawful occupants. So if maybe you know someone who knows someone unenkingi ukuthi khona abantu abaqashile kwakhe kodwa irent abayikhokhi and manje usefuna ukuthi abagxoshi abakhiphe azothola abanye abakhokhi rent, sondela nganeno ngoba nje a little after 8 o'clock ngabo kora pass kanje our legal corner is going to be on with our legal expert Mr. MJ Zondo. Today is Mother's Day. Zama, you
1: yes,
0: are a mom.
1: Yes.
0: And we want to know from you. Ukuthi what message? Sisinje namhlanje siyakhonza, sikhonzela omabethu. Yipi I message ofisa ukuthi uyidlulisele kuma wakho, whether it's your grand, whether it's your aunt, whichever person that is a mother to you. We want to hear from you and a sweet little message to that person who is your mother.
1: Oh my word, angikwazi ngisho ukuthi ngithi single out my mom yedwa. Yes, untokazi yamagwazi iyona yangizalayo iganele mangadini uThembelihle Rosemary Mngadi. 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
0: Love it.
1: You hold me down whenever izinto zingangilungeli. I know what you got my back. But angikwazi ukubalula yena yedwa. I am surrounded by powerful woman, beautiful at heart. 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
0: Oh, so that's
1: yes,
0: beautiful.
1: Wami, yes. 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And also my father's side, anti bamba kamngadi bonke bahlala etafuleni bayazazi from anti Dumazile kuze kuyophuma le
0: ku
1: anti Doli. 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
0: Yes, yes, yes.
1: Ngibandela nokhulu. Ngiyathanda nonke mama Sikoveni.
0: Oh, I love it. I love it.
1: Why am I getting emotional? It's because they love me, these women.
0: Oh, I love that. It's so beautiful. So you too can also send us your dedications on 0687649969. Send us a special message to your mom this Mother's Day. While you do that, let us go back into some music. Good morning and enjoy some Afro Soul.

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2: Well, thank you very much. I think Congress sits at a very interesting time in South Africa where a whole lot of things are happening. You would have seen that other political parties either don't have congresses or when they have congresses, their congresses end up in chaos. We are clearly demonstrating that we can have a congress that is able to, be hosted on time, that run administratively very, very well. There will not be anybody that is running to a court to object on the results and all of that. But more than that, it is at a time where we are 6 months before the elections. We are not finalizing all our mayoral candidates. Obviously in here in KZN we have already made a number of announcements, and you speak about your introduction, what we are doing here in Ethekwini. Ethekwini is one of those municipalities that we are eyeing for, because we know if you get Ethekwini right, this is the hub of the economy and the hub of everything that is KZN.
1: Iqembu le-IFP lithi-ke seliqalile ukulungiselela ukhetho lohulumeni basekhaya oluzayo njengoba-ke liqale ngomkhankaso walo wokubhalisela ukuvota. 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
4: The presidency has noted the judgment of the Constitutional Court in the case brought by the economic freedom fighters challenging the National Assembly's decision with respect to Section 89 proceedings against the president. President Ramaphosa respects the Constitutional Court's judgment and reaffirms his commitment to the Constitution, the independence of the judiciary, and the rule of law. President Ramaphosa has been consistent in providing his full assistance to the various inquiries into this matter. President Ramaphosa maintains that no person is above the law and that any allegation should be subjected to due process.

0: without fear, favor, or prejudice. The president calls on all South Africans to respect the court's judgment and all judicial institutions.
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2: 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Uhlokokozi. 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

0: Good morning to you. If you have just joined us, you are tuned into Inanda 88.4 FM, and the name of the show is Easy on a Sunday with myself. It's Felicia Blumenduli alongside Zama Mngadi. And right about now, it is time for our legal corner, where we talk all things and everything legal matters with Mr. MJ Zondo. You just heard a triple play with Jaheem with Never. Before that, we had Ulira with A Believer. And then the first song we kicked off the triple play with was Ukelani with Out the Window. Mr. MJ Zondo, good morning and welcome to you, sir.
1: Yes,
0: Siyabonga. So today we're talking about something very important, which is how to get rid or evict unlawful occupants that are occupying your space. And what does the law say? And what happens if, when as a landlord, you take matters into your own hands?
1: Yes. No, ngiyabonga kakhulu umsakazi. And I think this question is crucial for abalaleli bethu emakhaya ngoba iningi labantu kubukeka ngazo ukuthi selirana amabhizinisi okurentisa ngezindlu. So we find, or they find it themselves la khona sebeyiswa einkantweni bebekade bethi bazama ukuevicta abantu bengase bekwa bengasakhokhi noma abantu kade bekhansela ubudlelwano ukuthi ama tenants. 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
0: Okay.
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0: Okay.
1: By calendar month notice kusho ukuthi njengoba siku May monga keeper i notice umtshela ukuthi ufuna a vacate ama premises akho makube ukuthi umnike u June wonke. So it's not necessarily 30 days or 31 days ngoba siyazi inyanga are comprised of different dates.
0: Yes, yes.
1: You know, so khona inyanga phela 28 khona iphela ku 31 khona iphela 8. So that's why the act itself says you must give tenants lo bekade ihlala kuwena calendar month notice. Then masumnikele lo calendar month notice ngoba ku May uzofaka umseve either by email noma uhambisa incwadi kuyena umtshela ngasayine noma uyibhala uyithumele via WhatsApp, any form of communication. So as long as izom reach out, then ke mase kuphela lo the calendar month notice nakhona kulo ncwadi kubalekile uk express ukuthi i relationship kade unayo yena naye in terms of either marriage ne 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you will take ama legal actions. 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
1: Okay, thank you so much. Mr. MJ must face okay now how do we go about doing that?
0: The contact number ngithola la kuyona it is 066-272-6442 iya WhatsApp.
1: Okay, thank you very much. To meet again next week, same time, same place. Thank you so much.
0: Ngiyabonga kakhulu.
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5: But you know, I think it's a process. It's a process of the club. This project of Orlando Pirates is well managed by fantastic people who know football. So I'm not surprised about the title of the DDC. And let's hope we pray God maybe to follow them, to follow their path. We still have 2 games, and definitely we want to make happy our fans. You know, 15 years or 14 years without the title, you know.
3: 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game to Zotin Glum Glad, Catil Clasco Aras, Gobo 40, Icatif, Gabo 17, and Valen Woodsing Bonga, they come like the season, I'm a junior boxy, away come the season under 20, is already been on pets, I'll be under 20 rapid championship, and Bokshire in New Zealand, Umdalua Bokin, Sunlazo, New Zealand, it's all in the West Billy Glim Lalo. In the West Side, Sugube, Australia, the Vokshire, Yachinsina, Gotteretsu, Gutte, Gavalagalized in Lalo, and Timbis with Naranja and Tambama, go five Yaxis, Mobis or Mang, the best party is in your footy, is Tendez in Lalo, Minanje and Gitsinje, have a super weekend.
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9: Kuphuma izimfihlo, ukukhaphelana nokungathembani kuhlala obala. 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
1: Kanti ke mina kuthiwa ngikwazise ukuthi it's that time of the year where people are scrambling for cuddles or taking out their coats. 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
2: 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Uhlokokozi ngelomoya igagazi. 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
2: 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With Felicia Bloom Doo.

0: the beautiful Lwa Undlunkulu at a Dolopin. Unfortunately, I saw a Dolopin, a man is much taller. My phone is social media.
1: TikTok.
0: But some was approach alive.
1: They are sliding into the DMs. One thing so they will do. Of which is good. The time now is 8:46. And you still tuned in to Inanda 88.4 FM with myself as Felicia Bloomdule alongside Uzama Mngadi. And the name of the show is Easy on a Sunday. You definitely can get in contact with us on 0687649969. But right about now, let us get into the voice notes of Mother's Day, because listen, we are dedicating today's topic and today's show to all the mothers out there. Sisinje, happy Mother's Day. But before we get into the voice notes, I just want to say happy birthday to my mom.
0: Oh man.
1: Hilisiwe
0: Umanduli. I love you
1: so much, mom. All the best. And yeah, happy Mother's Day. I was like, me? Into Iceland, I the most. I gave her money.
0: Yeah.
1: I was like, here, girl.
0: Money.
1: And then I was like, bye, girl.
0: That's
1: I gotta go to work. Yeah, that's what she knows.
0: I understand.
1: What do you have to say to us this morning?
2: Amen.
1: Thank you. I love this so much. Intombazane maybe squishy. Ngifuna intombazane ela.
0: Nkabayi.
1: Ela. Ha intombazane nje is not hongo. No, thank you. Let's see what else we have here.
3: Happy Mother's Day to my sweet and beautiful mommy. Thank you so much, Ma, for everything that you do. Umnanje between Mtalaganje. Thank you so much. I'm so spoiled.
0: No, man.
3: I'm a spoiled child and I'm a spoiled adult. And Linda Nyako forever. Love you, Koko Wenganyami. Mwah.
1: We love you too, Koko Wengane. I love this so much. Let's see what else we have here.
0: Hello.
4: Happy Mother's Day. 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
0: baenze usuku
4: labo baqhubeke nje bafudumeze imizi ngendlela abayifudumeza ngayo bese ngithi njengokukhethekile. Happy Heavenly Mother's Day to my mom. May she continue resting in peace. Yeah. Nani ke lapha studio. Happy Mother's Day, guys.
0: Thank you.
1: Mina guys ngumama nani. And then what's happening here?
5: To all the women out there, you guys are really strong. Today we are celebrating you. I mean, every day should be a Happy Mother's Day.
0: So true.
5: And today is a special day for you guys. Happy Mother's Day. Remember that you are strong. Remember that you are the Mbabatas of this world.
0: Yes.
5: Literally, you guys are rocks. Keep up the good work. We are vouching for you out there, literally behind you. And we love you so much.

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1: I want to say Happy Mother's Day to our beautiful mother, Mrs. Shoba. 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Thank you.
2: Thank you so much, Lihle wakaShoba. We actually have another one. Where is it? Nancy. Let's do this.
3: Good morning to Inanda FM and listeners. Bandile here, I just want to say Happy Mother's Day to Bongo Mama. 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Yeah, bephile nje. Siyabonga.
2: Oh, thank you, Siyabonga. Oh, I like that we heard a male voice. We have a male. So like, oh, mama, wait. So, Siyabonga. Thank you, Bandile. Actually, tell the men good. They need to do right.
4: They need to do better.
2: We also have another one here from Utamadi Uti. Morning, before it's Mina, Angise Naye, umama. I'm so sorry about that, Utamadi. Kepa, Sengi Chabula Ngoba, Ngi Sababona, oh, mama. Ngibathatha njengomama bami. Yes, we
4: nice.
2: Love that.
4: We love that.
2: We love that. That's beautiful. Ngithi nje Pilani Nani. Thank you so much, Tamati.
4: Thank you.
2: You too. But anyway, enough yapping from us. So was it Mother's Day dedications, yes, and so on and so forth. Guys, please give your mothers money. Children, just do the right thing. Because,
4: and besides, if you don't have money, mvusenge breakfast. Do something nice. Show appreciation. Do something angajwayele ukuthi umenzele yona. Ukukhombisa ukuthi no, you acknowledge usuku lakho olukhulu. 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Ungasho ukuthi ngoba mina nginayo imali. So what am I going to do? No. So we think a lot of them. So I'm going to train.
2: Yes, yeah,
4: show love.
2: Yes.
4: That's how we're going to
2: do it.
4: Yeah. No. That's so important.
2: Yeah, that's very important. Anyway, enough yapping from us. Let us go back into some music. Enjoy some Loyi. So with the scary, the time now is 8 minutes. Good morning.

0: The time now is 5 minutes kuzo shaya u 9 o'clock. You're still tuned in to Inanda 88.4 FM, and the name of the show is Easy on a Sunday with myself. It's Felicia Blumenduli alongside Zama Mgadi.
1: Yes.
0: And you just heard Uloyiso Ethi Scary. Zama.
1: Yes, my darling.
0: Mgadi, how was your first day?
1: It was beautiful.
0: At work.
1: It didn't even feel like a first day.
0: Love it.
1: It didn't.
0: Love
1: so,
0: it.
1: It's like, umoya. Umlaleli is always excited.
0: Yes,
1: as well,
0: yes.
1: Respond. I love the fact that we have an engaging
0: audience,
1: in the morning, especially on a Sunday.
0: Yes.
1: So that gives us life. Singena ngo 6, guys. So, man. See, but I like it. Yeah, man, it's been a beautiful Sunday, beautiful morning.
0: Okay.
1: So I'm excited. Next week, same time, same place, 6 to 9.
0: Yes.
1: And easy on a Sunday.
0: Yes.
1: So my girl, Fifi.
0: I love you so much. Thank you for such a great show. It was definitely lovely. It was definitely beautiful. On this Mother's Day, namhlanje nje sithi happy Mother's Day to all the mothers out there on the 10th of May. And also, if it's your birthday today, if it so happens to be your birthday, happy birthday to you. Yesterday it was ibirthday kaNkazimulo. Happy belated birthday, Nkazi. I did wish you a happy birthday yesterday. I'm wishing you another happy birthday today to you. And happy Mother's Day to your mom, and also happy Mother's Day to your granny, and also happy Mother's Day to my sister. My goodness, ngamkhohle kanjani. Queen M, love you loads. To everybody that is listening, we love you. Same time again next week, same place. Sitsinje easy on a Sunday. From myself, it's Felicia Bloom Dulingi. 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I am done.
1: Hey, Felicia, umamncana musho ukungishaya ngiqeda ke manje.
0: Awukusho
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0: Mamncane, please vuka. You need to wake up to listen to us.
1: For 6.
0: But asinishike nodwa, sizinishiya nethemba le masilungiseni that are going to take over intambo from us from 9 all the way till 12 o'clock. We are leaving you with Mr. Sbu Noah Eti. Hlala nami Jesu. Goodbye and God bless.
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3: Well, thank you very much. I think this Congress sits at a very interesting time in South Africa where a whole lot of things are happening. You would have seen that other political parties either don't have Congresses or when they have Congresses, their Congresses end up in chaos. We are clearly demonstrating that we can have a Congress that is able to, be hosted on time, that run administratively very, very well. There will not be anybody that is running to a court to object on the results and all of that. But more than that, it is at a time where we are 6 months before the elections. We are now finalizing all our mayoral candidates. Obviously, in here in KZN, we have already made a number of announcements. And you speak about your introduction, what we are doing here in Eteguini. Eteguini is one of those municipalities that we are, eyeing for, because we know if you get Eteguini right, this is the hub of the economy and the hub of everything that is KZN.
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0: yo, Oceani.
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1: Following program contains mature subject matter, coarse language and discussions of religious beliefs, ways of life and those of sexually suggestive nature. This may seem offensive to sensitive listeners and parental discretion is strongly advised.
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1: Yes.
2: All of a sudden now I'm celebrating my master's holiday. Shoot, I'm a hypocrite, you know.
1: 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Thank you so much, ma.
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1: Yes.
2: It's honest and it's based on the cultural invention of isithembu. 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
5: The means that is available to the speaker, I don't know whether there's a third alternative in terms of the actual voting. and by that, by implication, for calling for a secret vote, I believe that the opposition already implied that there's a chance that some members of the African National Congress and those that have also publicly supported President Ramaphosa may vote against that. But I can predict now it's highly unlikely that you will have more than out of the 159 members of the African National Congress where suddenly you will get 20 members voting against their presidents, because that will also have consequences, because you're now actually voting for uncertainty, and we all know our politicians are very cozy when it comes to their own benefits.
3: Uma ngiziphetha ke lezanga leli hora ngiphetha ngodabo luthi seqalile ukuvuna kwamasimu obukhosi ezindla seSwatini kulezi nzuku ke umsebenzi usaqhubeka ensimini obukhosi.

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7: I'm
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8: 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Christian nationalism it destroy America Pamgo to Spain. Christianity to government. 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

0: Featuring that time, Mtabela and Tuzihlaphe, Nilinde Ntandaze. The time is 17 minutes before 10 o'clock, May 2026. Ngikhumbuze 0687649969. WhatsApp with studio. Uyo like a Facebook page stage. Ukuzukwazi ukuengage nathi la emsakazweni. Lithi nje inanda 88.4 FM update. Sinaloge nu live okhona laphana on asilungiseni as well a group on Facebook. Alright, again in the range, bese siyaqhubeka nobudimba.
1: The program contains mature subject matter, coarse language and discussions of religious beliefs, ways of life and those of sexually suggestive nature. This may seem offensive to sensitive listeners and parental discretion is strongly advised.
0: Alright, Timbani, usathe nje kancane, usaqhophozile, usangene nje ngomunwe.
2: Okay, I just senze kanjena.
0: Yes, baba.
2: Umhlaba umdala kangakanani? The earth is 4.6 billion years.
0: Okay.
2: The earth, again,

0: Phinde umhlaba is 4.6 billion.
1: All right.
0: Umhlaba is not 6 million years like the scriptures want you to believe.
1: Mm-hmm.
0: And believe me, ungakhohlwa lento ukuthi the earth is 6 million years. It comes only in Christianity. Ayikho ku Judaism.
1: Mm-hmm.
0: Because it contradicts with ama kingdoms which were found long before the 6,000 years. How was the earth determined ukuthi the earth is 4.5 billion? Kwenziwa irradiometric dating. Radiometric dating.
1: All right.
0: Irradiometric dating, you look at the oldest rocks, amatshe namadwala, ubheka ama lunar samples, bese ubheka nama meteorites atholakale emhlabathini. Now there are many students at Wits, for instance, say AUCT, enza e geometry, geography, soil rock. Bonke bakutshela into eyodwa ukuthi the earth is estimated to be 4.6 billion.
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0: Yeah. 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
1: Mhlawumbe singasho ukuthi ngaleso sikhathi lo muntu erekhoda okanye mhlawumbe ngalenkathi ibhalwa yayingakabi khona i-technology. No, the technology
0: was already available. Abantu abamnyama e-Africa that created the technology.
1: Which
0: allowed them to ukwayichaza uthabo.
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0: kakhulu technology Africa. 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
0: 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So sibe careful. 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
0: 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People don't have an answer for that.
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0: 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That is before Christ. 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It's because already almost 600,000 years before 31 BC, the African family was performing, established, the kingdoms were powerful, people had organized themselves into societies and communities. So umuntu wa rekhoda u 31 BC ngoba vele esenza ama recordings la Queen Rejoice, abantu base be organized into societies, into governments. 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Right. So abantu besifazane ke, let's talk about social organization. 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
1: Right.
0: A little bit of sociology will tell you, African sociology, ukuthi African community, ancient African community.

0: community was more multilineal. 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
1: Oh mama.
0: So oh mama bethu benze njani na? They then organized themselves into what I term council, divine council of mothers. 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
1: divine
0: council of mothers.
1: Right.
0: Isigodi nesigodi. Point number two, they started inventing schools, what they used to call those days, houses of life.
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0: 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How can you build a mystery school? You know, it doesn't make sense. Because kwakufunda mathematics, kwakufunda geometry, kwakufunda astronomy, kwakufunda agriculture kulekhona.
1: Okay.
0: All those subjects and sciences were taught. Houses of life. So in other words, oh mama, the council divine of mothers, yeah, creator is society that was highly skilled. Okwakufanele ukuthi imifika isiganana ifika vele e enriched with the knowledge of how to start a family.
1: Okay.
0: 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May the spirit of Babumbele rise triumphant now. I'm quoting him. 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Yeah. 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Uhleli pants uyafundisa. Now, that was before Abraham, before Moses. Those paintings are out there. Uma uya ku internet, some of them yawabona. Right. Siqhubeke Queen Rejoice. So the houses of life were building character, society and values.
1: Okay.
0: Lalela ke ngiphinde futhi. The houses of life were building
1: character,
0: almost personalities, and knowledge. Also, to musuka uyoyi practice emphakathini ongaphansi kwawo.
1: Okay.
0: Now, siyamuva ke manje siya kuma relationships. 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
0: Our intimate relationships did not have dating and jolling. 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
0: 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Sasingali rehearse uthando. Size silalane ngoba the Divine Council of Mothers knew the devastating effect of such practices.
1: Okay.
0: Right. 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
0: 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According to the divine laws of love and the Ma'ad principle, you can't.
1: T's and C's apply.
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1: subject matter Close language and discussions of religious beliefs, ways of life, and those of sexually suggestive nature. This may seem offensive to sensitive listeners, and parental discretion is strongly advised.
0: All right, Dimban. Yes, what's that say, Lusbege?
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0: All right.
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0: 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So that was the establishment of his table under amakhosi uNeymar, uHuni, uZoso noKhufu. It was a standard practice.
1: Okay.
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0: And those people are filthy, man. I'm from Kamara. 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
1: Oh, it's in chat. 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
0: Ecabanga. 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

0: we love your men. They are strong poetry now. 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They are strong. 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We shall offer your priests our daughters. Hey, abona ke obaba bethu bayilahla naba priest Thabo, the custodian of knowledge, izanusi zayivuma le nto manje. 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
1: owami uNkulunkulu. That's what happened to King Solomon.
0: Wayikhazi Thabo.
1: That's what happened.
0: Sengizocela nami ukubeka owami uNkulunkulu kulesi sami. So uThabo out of love of this
1: amvumele
0: amcuphise yabo. Then it corrupted imsamo yethu from onset. 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
1: yewayini.
0: As an offering to God, the innocence of the time. So yaqala lapho ke imsamo yethu ukukorrupteka yabo. But ikorrupteke kakhulu imsamo yethu during the rule of Ramses.
1: Okay.
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1: Okay.
0: Akuliwa la, akuxatshanwa, every problem a divine council of mothers iyayi attenda.
1: Iluphi ukushintsho lafika namaGreki ke sengena ke sizwe.
0: AmaGreki afika nento ukuthi you can have sex with a woman ngisho ningashatile na.
1: Oh, into engenzi.
0: AmaRoma fika introduce fornication.
1: Yeah.
0: Yeah. Bobabili amapheja ke ona kakhulu ke ona ona kakhulu because they were forcefully wanting to marry from our stock. Ngoba bethi amakhosikazi ethu are spiritually enlightened. They are healthy, whereas their women are weak. You can find that in the poetry of Odysseus. So in order to create a strong African oriented society, maybe finally not sishat banqaba priest. Then what happened was a painful of raping women and forcing themselves to our women, which undermined the status of marriage. Then later on umasek figa the Babylonians are introducing monogamy on.
1: Oh, yeah?
0: Yeah.
1: Oh, okay.
0: But in monogamy, boy, is strange, Gabi.
1: Right.
0: Yeah, their monogamy was such that babebe kukhoniza nqinza.
1: So, how is that a monogamy?
0: That was very strange.
1: Because

0: Christian community.
1: That's what is happening in the Christian community.
0: So as is monogamy, umuntu nenkosikazi phathone
1: ezazenza. Abraham for instance, washathe nodade waba ngithi.
0: Yeah.
1: Yeah, isitori sika Abraham esikumina esikontroversial kabi ngoba.
0: Abraham washathe nodade wabo.
1: Yeah, uSarah was his half sister.
0: Huh?
1: Yeah. And umphimba kufaro.
0: No, I understand umphimba kufaro wathi
1: usisi udadewabo. And uFaro paid.
0: Yeah, paid compensation.

0: which makes me doubt which is first born Abraham there's a great possibility.
1: Aibo.
0: So sends what you know David Akamtintar. According to Father, see, understand the other scriptures table, they say he knew her.
1: Bawa mazi.
0: Ushuk Tindok.
1: Ish.
0: You know? Yeah. So in summary, Abanta, that is how a

0: Other scriptures, Tabo, they say he knew her.
1: Bawa mazi.
0: Ushukuthi ndoko.
1: Eish. Longile.
0: You know? Yeah. So, in summary, that is how isthembu phecelezi umntala started.
1: Okay.
0: Awukwazi ukuthi uyindoda ungahamba uyozeshelela ufune isthembu. Kuye kufanele unegotiate with your own family. Step one.
1: Okay.
0: Now, kukhona into yasho umaya ngayi investigator I found to be true. Ukuthi inono zendoda. Because those men were more mama because infertile. Izo. 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
1: How? Okay. 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
0: Yeah. Purity.
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0: purity. Purity of generation.
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0: Yeah.
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0: Akazi. 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
0: Okay. 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
0: You know those days when it's freezing, the geyser doesn't work, another water pipe burst, and traffic has you saying, yo. 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
2: 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I-vibe yethu inanda 88.4 FM. 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

0: And on the line, as usual, we are joined by Umnumzane Uqulu from Tonda Tennis. 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
0: Why now is the case ithethwa ngonyaka 2025?
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3: Right, welcome back. Time is 24 minutes before 11 o'clock. I'm Sazan Inanda, 88.4 FM. As we go to 10, go May 2026. 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
4: Amahiscos, Shepherd Kings, kwaba ma-Arabu, kwaba ma-Rom.
3: Oh, Arabs.
4: Nama Arab, yeah. Ama Arab, they actually destroyed the African culture.
3: Oh, okay.
4: Yeah. Ngoba introducer their god. Mm. By introducer their culture.
3: Mm-hmm.
4: By introducer their traditions.
3: Mm-hmm.
4: Nama Roma are introducer their gods,
3: mm-hmm.
4: their culture and traditions.
3: Mm-hmm.
4: Ama Hiscos are introducer their culture, mm-hmm. their gods and traditions.
3: Mm-hmm.
4: Yeah.
3: I bandla. It has umgola.
4: Well, these cultures may fear.
3: Mm-hmm.
4: They started to espouse in monogamy,
3: mm-hmm.
4: with mistresses as a backup system.
3: But that is not a monogamy.
4: Yeah. That's why I get him in umubeka. Okay, iyiphi inkolo eya introduce monogamy?
3: Ngicela ukuthi Christian noma iBhayibheli.
4: No. Christianity did not introduce monogamy.
3: But what introduced monogamy bamdabenhle? Angazi.
4: Imonogamy?
3: Yeah, introduced yini?
4: Imonogamy was the suggestion of the Anglican Church.
3: Oh!
4: But they could not the scripture or introduce it in the Bible. Na befundisi laba bathi those verses are implied. They don't even talk about.
3: Just angi korong bang si Christianity. Divumel tumbad.
4: Iti abefundis be Christianity.
3: Aba Africa.
4: Aba
3: introduced.
4: I guess that to King James.
3: Right.
4: Who wrote this? He was very promiscuous.
3: Yeah. How King James?
4: King James was very promiscuous.
3: And he was gay.
4: Yeah. That's let's not forget that. Which he was very promiscuous on
3: right,
4: himself. Yeah.
3: Sure.
4: Ubani uthindla ubani wase le Bible lokhuluma ngalo thabo. Uthintile. Uthintile the wife and he had a mistress who inengane e neurodivergent.
3: Okay.
4: Uthintile.
3: All right.
4: So umubheka bonke labantu ba introducer lezo zinto. Yeah, King James was obhala incwadi ye demonology.
3: Yini demonology?
4: Demons.
3: Oh, demons.
4: How to utilize demons and harness them. Kukhona enye i-angelology. Khona ikopi yencwadi engizofika nayo. I-angelology. Ekhuluma about fallen angels. Ukuthi akhona emhlabeni.
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1: Kwaxabanye Roman Catholic Church ne Anglican Church kuba ngu concept ye celibacy.
0: Oh, okay.
1: Yeah. Martin Luther wanted to take a second wife.
0: Oh, yes, he wanted. That is why Apuma, the Roman Catholic
1: Church,
0: as a Kale Lutheran, because why
1: Church, but modern day Lutherans are monogamist.
0: Eh.
1: So, ngifuna ukuthi umlando ucishe uyicacise le nto yabo bese uveza indlela izinkolo ezifikile eyobuKristu eyobuHindu Islam neyobuJuda. In Judaism, polygamy is allowed.
0: Right.
1: Yabo. But you move back, modern Jews are monogamistic. Umubheka iChristianity it encourages monogamy. Christianity encourages monogamy. But if fornication is actually 87% within the Christian communities.
0: Sisho kanjani ukuthi monogamy kubeni iphuphu zancinza?
1: Bella, I would like someone to come and tell me.
0: Tabo, am I wrong? How is that?
1: I'm not going to
2: be able to do it. Or a system of business, or a system, you need a system.
0: Okay.
2: All the people. So, in this term, It's a system. And we have a bond and the lava progress and I would have a seven zero and a system. Ankatang actuang is my Nigerians. And a system. Ankatang is actually upkeeping, but it's a system.
0: Okay.
2: So, what would a system move in the ARKI? Excellency keep an estimate because Gitakuibusa like I and that. Which in Alaikai, a pivot figuring call, there was a system. 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There needs to be a system. 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
1: 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That was the purpose of his table.
2: Yes.
0: Yeah.
2: So
0: okay.
2: It's a system. 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Is it serving the purpose yokwakha isizwe? Is it serving
1: the egos of the individuals?
2: Wavela like it example. 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

0: 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You can take, but only up to four. 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
1: any monogam. You see, the thing is, Uthabo has given the most profound reason for his term. Kwakwakhiwa imindeni, tick. 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What was the inner purpose? To defend the integrity of a nation, to create warriorship, and to protect the entire nation that has sacrificed a lot to become a viable nation that it is.
0: Imvelaphi yesithembu. 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
0: You
1: see, where there is a corrupt leadership, they must be corrupt with men who are going to serve the needs of the corrupt leadership. In any country.
0: How?
1: Angithi ubekubheke, after Hollywood became a viable industry, in the society, Hollywood society, then what happened? America yathatha prostitution, yayisusa emgaqweni yenza high class. It became formal. I mean, the fact that you have got one woman, ashate no Pat Reynolds, from Pat Reynolds to Lionel Richie, from Lionel Richie, is that not prostitution?
0: What
1: are you trying to do? You're accumulating money. Because every time you divorce these men, you get money. Is that not prostitution? Exactly. Example to support and reinforce it. I've been following a case that say America got Stephon Diggs. He's an NFL player. Why Ekwake Ubeno Chef, the laundry woman, very beautiful women. Something about four. So what was Stephen Diggs? He was paying 3,000 rand to each and every woman. It's good for Usaz was saying America. Paying them 3,000 a week for this. Right. But he then went further. He slept with all these women, not forcing them. There was American women who it works well for CV. Different things. Chef, waba greedy. Wafuna owner who stiffed it. It went to court. The boy was actually suspended from the Patriots. One way in Italy last week. But what was interesting at court, witnessing a woman lying and lying and denying even where she made signatures. What did I learn from that? That if there is a corrupt system that tries to undermine rooted system that were established by our forefathers to protect the morality and the integrity of the system, those systems will fail at a very high level.
0: Comments WhatsApp 0868 764 9969 Normal, I want to talk to con, but I am Villa Pile, yes, Timbo. Isn't that Basga 11 or Summer Travel?
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4: Ezokubumba nako ehora leshumi nanye emsakazweni inanda 88.4 FM sawubona. 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
2: Five suspected rhino poachers were shot and fatally wounded in a shootout with police in Shushuwe on Saturday evening. Police gathered intelligence that the suspects were traveling along the R618 road towards the game reserve. A stop and search operation was set up along the same road, and when the suspects arrived at the roadblock, a shootout ensued between police and the suspect. Five suspects were shot and fatally wounded, and they were found in possession of a hunting rifle with a silencer and two pistols. No police officer was injured during the shootout.
0: Uma sihlabela phambili ke sithola udaba oluthi amawele amathathu akwambiyo emthatha esifundazweni Eastern Cape asandeke kuthweswa izicu zomthetho enyuvesi yase-Free State esihle usinovuyo kanye nosisipho. Bathi ke kulo nyaka benze izifundo ze-masters namawele ke enza i-cooperative law ne-labor law esihle kanye nosinovuyo babeke kanje.
3: So when we were doing our trick, we had a list of courses that we wanted to do, and the law was part of them. So we just decided, we knew that we wanted to do the same thing, even in varsity. So that's how the decision came. I don't remember a specific moment that we sat down and decided that we are going to do law. But yeah, when we were doing our matric, when we were applying, when we had a list of courses that we had to do, law was part of those courses, and we decided that we are going to do it.
4: First things first, when it came to studying, we made sure that we are consistent. So we made sure that we always go to the library. So that was our plan, that every morning we go and study to the library instead of studying at home.
0: Uma ngiziphetha ke lezanga leli hora ngiphetha ngodaba oluthi omunye wabaholi bebandla uqavile eSri Lanka ukhalelwe amasongo kasigonyela kulandela ke inzolo zokunukubeza ngokocansi intombazanyana eneminyaka eyishumi nanhlanu ubudala uHimarathana Thiro ungumfundisi welinye ke ibandla elikhulukazi nelihlonishwayo eSri Lanka. 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
3: Asiphela Thabo. It little culo. You've got to have something if you want to be with me.
5: Okay. Right as in ngamenza sakhe la Snake Queen. Bezo Tupac. Now laba ba baphu ukuthi bakhe ingoma
6: Clive Davis. And they were paid to undermine, degrade and women, yes.
5: We recognize about best man ungamthatha umuntu wesifiso ongenalutho. If not of food, he must have more.
3: So let the ethi obasifazane akahliswe isithunzi.
5: Yes.
3: Obasifazane akazibone engelutho.
5: Yes.
3: Akazibone ukubuyela bonke budiphendele kowesilisa. At the same time angingabi nje owesilisa noma imupha kowesilisa onemali ngapha ebese kowesilisa benza show ukuthi balicimilanga. 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
2: 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Beyond the culture, beyond affiliation.
7: The following program contains mature subject matter, coarse language and discussions of religious beliefs, ways of life and those of sexually suggestive nature. 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

0: Mary J. Blige featuring Beyonce, Love a Woman, guys. 12 minutes after 11 o'clock. 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
1: 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distorted sexual sexuality

0: And then what you do, every time you're having sex with your husband, these sexual images and experiences are constantly triggered, which makes lack of satisfaction. Ngoba ngesikhathi umuntu osifisa ukupenetrate, ingqondo yakho iya kulowa ukupenetrate, right? 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Don't it can affect and distort you. Yet if you come with a clean mind and focus on this relationship without preconceived ideas of how you were kissed and how you were penetrated, that relationship stands a better chance. No, a promiscuity very after invention.
1: Even nangendlela okwenzeka ngayo ayifikanga nabo obo French kiss intontoni yonke leyo nto lemkhuba
2: le.
0: A system yabo a flawed. Okay, the last one that I want to share with Queen Rejoice. Up until we take responsibility for what we do, singa shambalazan with social media, singa tugani, sithathe responsibility, our relationships don't stand a chance.
1: Bala ukuntsha enye ipost efakwa umfundisi othizeni usindisiwe ngenxa yokuthi angisho ukuthi ngizotshotsha ipost yakhe icela ungabusha.
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1: 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Kwase kuthi Abraham 3 wives, Jacob 4 wives, David 4 wives, Solomon 700, Rehoboam 18, Abijah 14, Eliezer 2, Balolemek 2 wives, and they all found favor in the eyes of the Lord. There's something the Bible is not telling us. There's something that they are ignoring. Who are ignoring what the Bible is telling them.
0: Prophet Maharem.
1: Yes.
0: Is it God? Let's go and learn about this first.
1: Hey, because
0: we.
1: One. Isn't that why? Bapambana endleleni kaNkulunkulu. 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

0: 70-30 ratio,
1: around
0: the world, which is the most cheating city that you can ever find? A ratio number one.
1: Cheating city? I don't know. I'm feeling New York, but somehow we forget on New York.
0: Yeah, in New York, yeah. It's rated as the worst. In New York, there are almost, say, 4 million women. They are not finding work in New York.
1: Okay.
0: So what do? They move out into smaller cities, smaller town,
1: mm-hmm.
0: where the chances of getting a job are 70%.
1: Mm-hmm.
0: Yeah, for instance, if you're a Mexican, you're in New York.
1: Mm-hmm.
0: So what you're having in New York, it's women that have populated New York.
1: Mm-hmm.
0: But New York does not have enough men to go around.
1: Mm-hmm.
0: So laba fana laba banemali NFL, MSL,
1: mm-hmm.
0: all these sports stars.
1: Mm-hmm.
0: That's why they sleep with 2010 women in New York. Apart.
1: Mm-hmm.
0: Simple.
1: Thank you, Mzamo, for being part of the show. 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

0: help them.
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0: no,
1: feel like.
0: No.
1: Just because you feel like.
0: I'm just saying, I'm going to go to the ego. I'm going to go to the bank.
2: Wonke umuntu onemali make wane amakhosikazi amaningi i-great or i-ego. 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
0: Thabo, here's a good question, my brother. 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
0: 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So ngithike mina, that is why I'm advocating ukuthi abantu besifazane abadile no 70-30 ratio ngoba iyinkinga lento.
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1: 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ITheku

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1: All right, into esikhuluma ngayo nje
2: akusibo bonke abantu ababakhelwe.
1: Ababakhelwe
2: umendo.
1: Umendo.
2: Yeah. Umuntu ingane yentombazane I blessing.
1: Okay.
2: There is more celebration for a girl than for a boy, man. She earns the right to give herself a name. Two, akagundwa inwele zakhe. But bavula a sacred and divine space ukuthi eyingane a design a divine base yakhe. Ebese esondezwa ku divine council of mothers. She is now starting to learn life. How to touch, how to talk, and how to deal with internal conflict, and how to identify a man that she can mate or copulate with in the context of marriage. The formative stage of umntosifazane, black woman, ukwakha ifeminine power yakhe, ibase, the first office.
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1: Siphile futhi sibuye isikhathi 25 minutes before 12 o'clock sokusigaba sokugcina sohlelo asilungiseni khona la emsakazweni wakho inanda isikha 10 May 2026 Mother's Day namhlanje uhleleke no Queen Rejoice babandaba enhle emyeza as well as Thabo Sambuthu la sikhuluma khona ngemvelaphi yesithembo. 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
4: I'm going to go to the house.
2: Why are you reasoning? Why are you reasoning? Why are you reasoning? Why are you reasoning? Why are you reasoning? Why are you reasoning? Why are you reasoning? Why are you reasoning? Why are you reasoning? Why are you reasoning? Why are you reasoning? Why are you reasoning? Why are you reasoning? Why are you reasoning? Why are you reasoning? Why are you reasoning? Why are you reasoning? Why are you reasoning? Why are you reasoning? Why are you reasoning? Why are you reasoning? Why are you reasoning? Why are you reasoning? Why are you reasoning? Why are you reasoning? Why are you reasoning? Why are you reasoning? Why are you reasoning? Why are you reasoning? Why are you reasoning? Why are you reasoning? Why are you reasoning? Why are you reasoning? Why are you reasoning? Why are you reasoning? Why are you reasoning? Why are you reasoning? Why are you reasoning? Why are you reasoning? Why are you reasoning? Why are you reasoning? Why are you reasoning?

0: le mali.
1: Yeah.
0: Eh lungile bafethu. Hayi ngizela.
1: Abanyuma.
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1: There was a war against ugqoko amabhuluko abantu besifazane.
0: Yes.
1: Ayilwa awila amadoda ayiluza leyo.
0: Yes.
1: Abayiluzanga?
0: I lose. Right.
1: There was a war against indaba zamawiki. Ayilwa amadoda. They've lost the war.
0: Yes.
1: There is a war against ukufaka kwamacici emakhaleni nalezinto. 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Are you telling me ukuthi abantu besifazane bazoyiwini war against isithembu?
0: Abantu besifazane. Bangayiwini.
1: No. Follow the other phenomenons. 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
0: Alright.
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0: Alright, Tamat, I understand. 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
0: 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Isn't it jale?
1: You
0: content that? But utabo, that can be achieved.
1: Yes.
0: If you ask value in 70-30 ratio.
1: Yeah, ne? Okay. But
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1: How? Oh, adopt him now?
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2: The mayor has now taken a decision that the city manager is no longer on leave and he is fully back on his duties by Monday, which is ridiculous. I think as the Democratic Alliance, we remain consistent in our approach to say that the mayor has got no delegation to appoint an acting city manager.
3: When he is on leave, annual leave, sick leave, family responsibility leave, work leave, abroad, he appoints. The Systems Act allows him to appoint an acting CM, not the executive.
4: We resolved to write to the Speaker of Council to perhaps look into what the Ethics Committee can do into the privileges and powers that Executive Mayor exercise over this council meeting.
5: That system of delegation has appropriated the mayor, that authority, to can be able to appoint an acting city manager for a period that is not more than 30 days for purposes of ensuring that there is continuity in the operational processes.
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Zinqumalo, I'm saying again, no Tipo, Utsukzin gonna get no Funky Killer on this one, a very cool. I'm saying in under 88.4 FM. Umtulo omnandi, umtulo o jabulisa inhliziyo esikupha wona ke. This and this Sunday, when I'm Sunday, and it's a very, very special Sunday again. I'm Sunday because it is the 10th of May, 2025, second Sunday of the month, and it is Mother's Day. It is Mother's Day, and I'm Sunday. See, celebrate Sunday, bonke, oh mama. So, if you are a mother, I just want to say happy Mother's Day to you. Siyabonga kakhulu ngomsebenzi omuhle owenzayo. We love you, Lord Kesana. I hope you are enjoying your day. 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She's going to celebrate with her mom and I absolutely love it. Now again, I hope namhlanje ke uzokwenza isiqiniseko sokuthi ke uyamjabulisa lobo ke othi ungumama kuwe. Other than that, it is 22 minutes. Shailo 12 o'clock, 88.4 FM. The name of the show is The Urban Charts Top 30, where we count down 30 biggest songs. 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
2: This classification, its purpose is to formally determine that indeed a disaster has occurred, but it also assigns the primary responsibility, in particular to the executive, to ensure that we reprioritize the resources to provide relief and repair the damaged infrastructure. But it also empowers other organs of state to assist in responding to the disaster, meaning that bring their resources as to per the meaning of the disaster management is that it's a multidisciplinary approach where resources need to be brought together to assist those that are affected. Mostly, the impact that we have seen is mostly on our infrastructure, the roads, or most of the dams are overflowing, but we had activated the contingency arrangement, evacuated those that were at risk.
1: Ngiphetha ngoluthi umntana enkosi Lindani uthi ke kumqoko ukuthi amazwe ngaphansi kwenhlangano Organization of Africa, Caribbean and Pacific States abambana khulume ngazilinye izindaba zawo. 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
3: As your host, Eswatini submits first, candor over comfort. This is a brainstorming session, not a press statement. Let us all speak plainly. The hardest truths are what makes the strongest resolutions. Secondly, unity without uniformity. We come from the Sahel, from SADC, from islands and inland. Yes, our challenges differ, but under Samoa, our destiny is linked. Let us find the common ground that carries us all, comes with owners. Before we leave this room, every priority we name must have a lead country, a deadline, and a follow-up mechanism. Eswatini offers to be the custodian of that action matrix.
1: Uma ngabe kukhona ofuna sibike ngako ungakhohlwa ukusithumelela umyalezo kwathapha senewsroom kuthi 0782160996 nakanjani ke ngelokuqala ihora ngizobuya futhi nezinye izindaba.
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1: 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Kuthiwa ke la, you know those days when it is freezing, the geyser doesn't work, another water pipe burst, and the traffic has you saying you. When that happened, breathe through it, Mzansi. And if you finally get to the end of the day, but life still has you breathing through the wound, you, that's right, just take hold and breathe through it, Mzansi.
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Number 24.

And that is our number 23 this week. It is BTS, the Betty Swim on this one. I'm Sazan Inanda, 88.4 FM. It is the Urban Charts Top 30. We are counting down 30 biggest songs. Is a Pesheya, is a South Africa. Yonke in Chobo, Yonke in Chobo. Zoizo Konagela, Mzazan Wakoge, Owu Tandayo. Il Tanjums is selling up. I'm going to go shy 1 o'clock. This is the first hour of the show. In case you're joining us right up now, we are Ibuz and Juguti Kep, like I said, I'm going to I get Ulundi Zomikama. It is in Hogenji. SCT Nagiona. Sundays are for groove and not for lovers. Yep, by now, I mean, by now, Ben Absiala Zuta, because every single Sunday, this is a date. So long, I go 12 is a Gyosha Utri in Tambama. As I did say, Sunday, it is a special one. It's not just any Sunday because it is International Women's Day. Hi, Bo. Not Women's. It is Mother's Day. Hey, I'm going to include the name. I'm going to give it a hug. So I know I'm going to get balungisa izibili boxo because so let's hear from your side. How are you celebrating Usuku lakho ke namhlanje Mother's Day? Are you going to be cooking anything nice for your mom? Or maybe you as a husband are going to be taking out your wife, which is even nicer. We do want to hear from your side. You can just send us a very short voice note. 068-764-9969. 068-764-9969. Also, I do want to hear. Yeah, we can do our I mean, one rate, pela out of 10, good winner. We need a bunny. Is it 6? Is it 5? Is it 1? Hey, me and I think in la pago 5. I want to make one thing in partner in Dao. Angiko Shonje. No, Mangi, excited or not. Obviously, I'm not happy the fact that I'm here working. I can't even spend Mother's Day with my mom. But you know what? It's okay. Sizobon, good see, and Zaganjan. All right, take. I do want to check out the music that is leaving the charts. As you already know, with every single Sunday, there is music that is going to be joining the charts. And that means, so I do want to check out the songs that are leaving the charts this week.

starting with this one. Today, we are saying goodbye to Ray La Atikona. Where is my husband? And I'm very sad because this is my favorite song. Remember this song? Mm-hmm, mm-hmm. Yep, unfortunately, it is leaving the charts after rocking the airwaves for all 20 weeks. Wonke Ike, we are saying goodbye to this one. Another song that is leaving the charts is Babalwa M. La Hamsana Konege No Jersey World. Kanyeke No Tugutela La Abatikona Amaputa after being in the charts for 16 weeks.

0: Iya izonake ingoma eziphuma ekuchart this week but ke kumnandi kakhulu ukuthi that means that there is music that is going to be joining the charts of which uzozazi nje in a few njengamanje asiye straight to number 22 wakuleli sonto
1: number 22
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0: were telling me when I go on the street, one, two, three South African, that fourth one is a foreigner, you know, which is totally. And so a lot of this sort of like figures incite people, you know, put people on the edge. When you say majority of the criminals in South Africa are foreigners and are undocumented foreigners, even the police do not have that data because they don't arrest you based on your nationality. They don't collect information based on your nationality. No. Yes, there are both foreign and local people residing in South Africa who are involved in criminal activities. That's true. But for you to begin to incite it and begin to tell people all of your problems, because March and March, when it started, it was mild. But as 4 months, 6 months down the line, there was a change. I know this Jacinta personally, and I told her there was a change where it's almost becoming, we're not just against undocumented illegal foreigners, but we are now gunning for foreigners generally.
1: Uma ngiziphetha-ke lezanga leli hora ngiphetha ngodaba oluthi umntana inkosi Lindani uthi ke kumqoka ukuthi ke amaza ngaphansi kwenhlangano Organization of Africa, Caribbean and Pacific States abambana khulume ke ngazwi linye izindaba zawo. 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
2: As your host, Eswatini submits first candor over comfort. This is a brainstorming session, not a press statement. Let us all speak plainly. The hardest truths are what makes the strongest resolutions. Secondly, unity without uniformity. We come from the Sahel, from SADC, from islands and inland. Yes, our challenges differ, but under Samoa, our destiny is linked. Let us find the common ground that carries us all, comes with owners. Before we leave this room, every priority we name must have a lead country, a deadline, and a follow-up mechanism. Eswatini offers to be the custodian of that action matrix.
1: Ilezi ke bengiziphethe ngelokuqala ihora mangabe kukhona ofuna sibike ngako ungakhohlwa ukusithumelela umyalezo kwathapha senewsroom kwethi 0782160996 nakanjani ke ngelesibili ihora uWonderboy Gina uzofika ke nezinye izindaba nisale kahle.
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0: It is Otanya Debs on. Oh, hold on. Hold on. Abantu bangena ngo big draw. Nkulunkulu wami. Engizoyithini le nto. Engizoyithini. Okay. It is Otanya Debs. Ingoma ke oqeda kuyizwa kuyona Urban Chart Top 30. And we are go number 19. Yes, number 19 wethu kuleli sonto ke lo oqeda ukumuzwa. We are counting down the 30 biggest songs. In case you are joining us right about now and we are ibuza nje ukuthi kwenzakalani kukuphi khona lana, it is Inanda 88.4 FM gamakela umsakazo olalele. My name is Londi Dlomo, ungangibiza Miss Abantwana, ungangibiza iGhostikazi, ungangibiza uGorgeous Wenanda. I am hanging out with you guys ukushake u3 ntambama. I mean, you should already know now ukuthi nje every single Sunday make zathi 12 ake idate yami nawe nje isuke isiqalile yiyo ke le esikuyona njengamanje. Okay, I do want to recap for you, but ke imshini yabelungu la ingathi khona izinto engafuna ukuzenza. Okay, asiyeke. I do want to check out your voice notes because I did ask you to go Sunday one namhlanje, as it is a special Sunday. We are celebrating mothers. It is Mother's Day komhlaba wonke. So I know you probably have a message that you want to send to your mother, to your aunt, to your granny, or to whoever that woman odlala nje indima eyisimanga empilweni yakho. 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
1: I stay, stay. I can't be saying I am judging. There's no way you go to celebrate Mother's Day. Kanjani. Len aiko optional. I find ya boy Valentine. If Valentine's yeb, ungasho ukuthi no angicelebrate. But not Mother's Day. Mother's Day must. But yeah, I'm happy for you ukuthi wena ke ilanga lakho lihamba kahle lintaza le phezulu.
2: Yes, thank you very much, Steve.
1: Hello.
2: Long bob bob mama heavy much, Steve. Eh, msala. Lapho emi kuthem sase mama shini wa wait that clean up until our sex to top it. She said and then her parents it was hala pala kumana sibaza emi feel that it's women Sunday night because I so go. I'm going to be on social media appear mashe. As a step up in a Sunday night and a smell of soda from the pulling, but I'm not going to say, I'm going to be under the soda.
1: Hey, siyabonga we Mr. Mathe, nawe nje qhubeke ke nokenjoya uSunday wakho lapho. And I just want to say shout out to the VIPs. 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I hope uSunday wakho uhamba ngohle.
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1: 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And then we want to know ukuthi nje ku weekend yakho out of 10 unganikeza bani. Is it like 9 being

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I guess this is from your side. Other than that, you can check us out on Facebook. We do have a page like higher at Inanda 88.4 FM. Updates. That is the page to follow. I am Londo Adam on Facebook. You can check me out. I am absolutely live.

0: It is DJ Smalls, Hamson again, Zayn Dine on this one. 031 Chopper as well as Uncle MC. We're number 17, no brand new entry. Betsy Zeb. One thing about this track, Megelangena, Gusanya Gwasani, Ingane Zepa, Pela, Bantaba, Dalaba Zepa. Nobody just was a Tantamigwangena, Abantaba surprise. Hey, I Banta Gusaman, Judge, Angisoluto, and Antony Magabasbuya. We are going to be recapping 30 down to number 20.
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0: It is the Urban Chat. I'm Sazin in under 88.4 FM. 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

Thank you.

0: This song reminds me of that song by Drake, Give Me a Hug. Remember that song, Give Me a Hug by Drake? It reminds me of that song. But this one is Tyler Dollar Sign with Leon Thomas. Betty, I Miss You. M1988.4 FM. And that means, see, we top 20. We are within, baby. See, Park Ati, return. We are within. In case you're joining us right about now, yeah, Buzz and Jules Google Play Kaya. It is at the Urban Charts Top 30, where we count down 30 biggest songs. M1988.4 FM. On a beautiful Sunday, the weather is so beautiful today. Ngathi hambelana nako lokho vele ukuthi namhlanje usuku lwabantu ba special, usuku lwa lo mama. There's no rain, nothing. 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We live there. Ukuthi ngathi ngaba outside, sip on some cocktail by the beach, you know. 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Summer days are gone. 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
1: number 30
0: number 30 this week it is Uzonke Hamsan again Anthony Hamilton Betty Make Time last week number 18

And number 29, it is Tyler Hamsanege, no Zara last seen on this one, Betsy. She did it again last week with lady number 27, and it's only been wait hard for 2 weeks. At number 28, it is our very own Zinqumalo. I'm saying again, no funky killer, guy, you know, tugs in Betty Guka. Last week, it was a brand new entry, lapag number 17, and it's, yeah, this is the second week, it we chat.

0: 26.
1: At number 26 this week, it is more Nasham music. I'm saying again, and our top selling Deep Capital is able to Let It Go. Last week, we're selling number 23. It's been on the chart for 17 weeks.

0: 25.
1: Number 25 this week is the beautiful Taylor Swift, Etsy of Polite. Last week, we're number 21, and it's been on the charts for 16 weeks.
0: Number 24.
1: At number 24 this week, it is the latest offering from DJ Zinhle. I'm sitting on DJ Lace, a funky tone. No, Tobani White, Betty Baba Yilwa, Isuka Gegu, number 28 last week.

0: At number 23, it is BTS Swim. Isuka go number 25, and it's been on the charts for 4 weeks.
1: Number 22.
0: Go number 22 this week. It is a spectacular DJ names. Dladlam Shinglisi and the Beast RSA. Baya Taga. Isuka go number 15. And it's only been we charting 8 weeks in Jago Pale. Okay.
1: Number 21.
0: Steve Alagagu number 21. Trenton Morley. I'm saying again, no DJ bra. Problematic SA. Betty, but lucky ing. Alright, that is what we had. Again, I get a top 30 down to number 20. And you can see within a top 20 against a bank. Usunjo, Sazo, Tokozala, Kulu, the singers on your side. You could sing any little Mayako, no Maigagan, Geni, Isi Zali, no Maigagan, Zali. Some people have a schedule even with the person of number one this week. Must get a good top 10. Don't you worry, Zonigazanje, or 5 that is left. And then Kelson, I decide to look to this week. Who do you think is going to be taking the number one spot? I sing in a good number 14 this week. DJ Lag, I'm saying again, no DJ Zint, oh, well, I'm saying again, no Zingumalo.

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0: Like really, no, Bandla. 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If you must attend to a counseling, do something please, because you are the problem. It can never be inkinga kube wesifazane. 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But get on a lighter note, in the bag is Mnandi, that I did see this week is that Bryson Tiller is expected to perform at the Greyville Race Course La Payanagenge Durban July, Yalu Nyaga 2026. And I am so happy. I am absolutely happy. Even though I'm not saying I will be attending passenger, I think I'm urban angazi sibabizwa ngama event what but laba aba organizer ukuthi kuza abaculi baphesheya bezophefoma la South Africa. Oh, I love it for us, shame. I love it. 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Uzokhumbula ukuthi even Anthony Hamilton usanda kuba khona la South Africa. Ella Mai was in Joburg. Summer Walker was here in South Africa. Doja Cat was here in South Africa. So nje ayibandla, I think mass let's tell our artists, and we absolutely love it. They must keep them coming. Please keep them coming. We are going to support wonke. So we support and wonke. I also saw Guti Shakira and Burna Boy are teaming up to perform an official FIFA World Cup anthem. Yes, remember Guti Shakira? Ngalo wanyaka was 2010 Guti World Cup in South Africa. She was performing lapha iwaka waka. This year she is teaming up with Burna Boy, and they are going to be performing Idai Dai. This is the title of the new theme for 2026. I guess it's uyibona ke le masihlangene ingoma yabo ikuthi ithini into yakhona. 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
3: This is an ongoing ANC program. You know that Comrade James Nxumalo, who's the coordinator of the ANC in this province, this is his home, it's his ward. And one of the things we are saying is that leaders of the ANC, in the first instance, they belong to a branch. All of us, we belong to our branches. It's a very important ward in the history of the ANC, Ward 4 in Ethekwini. So Comrade James is now a coordinator in the province, but he felt that he needs to come to his own community.
2: Amaphoyisa amabili okusola ukuthi ke ayaminiswa nokudayisa nokutholakala nezimbiwa phansi ama precious metals kulindeleke ukuba ke avele ngaphambi kwenkantolo yemantshi eKempton Park kusasa ngomsumbuluko. 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
4: The two senior officers were arrested following investigations into allegations of illicit precious metals transactions, corruption and related offences. The arrests were effected over the weekend by the team who executed a J50 warrant of arrest. The suspects are expected to appear before the Kempton Park Magistrate Court on Monday, facing charges that may include the unlawful dealing in precious metals, defeating the ends of justice and corruption. These arrests form part of ongoing efforts by law enforcement to dismantle criminal networks involved in the illicit trade of precious minerals and corruption.
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1: Five people were shot during the incident. Two adult males were fatally wounded, while three other victims were transported to hospital for medical treatment. The suspects are unknown at this stage, and the motive for the attack is yet to be determined. Police investigations are ongoing.
0: Uma ke sihlabela phambili samukela uWTH ukuhlasela kwedroni kwa-Israyeli kubulale oyedwa kwalimaza ke omunye eningizimu ye-Lebanon esikhathini nje esingangakanani namhlanje. 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
8: Emsakazini Inanda 88.4 FM. Kuthiwa ke la, it is that time of the year where people are scrambling for cuddles or taking out their coats. 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Breathe through it, Mzansi. 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

0: And that is this week's number 9. It is Major League's DJs. But I'm saying again, no tattoo hats on this one. Kanye the Tabs of the Soul. Betty Sanya. Isuga go number 4. Jinga manja jobi siya go number 9. Hey, yazi. Ashtetanko siya mzaza. Zangiko hip. Because I absolutely love this song. Ngazi jiyabo. Ongati go crazy. Manga bengeda lode. And that means Sigwe Top 10. Yabonjong is number 9. That means we are within the top 10. And you know what? It is the last hour of the show, 16 minutes after Utero Cloud. My name is Londi Dalmongang Bizubi Sobantana. In case you are joining us right about now, wazwa late, but it's okay because usuvele wakhona ke thola isiqhiqo phela lapho ngasemnyango because singena kwi top 10. Right? Singena kwi top 10. But before we do that, I do want to recap for you 20 down to your number 10, and then I'm going to give you top 5 so that usungai bugela, usungai kakelele, kuthi maybe, just maybe this week, ubani ozothatha unumber 1 asiqale laphaya na unumber 20, kuthi which one did we have this week?
1: Number 20.
0: Okay. This week it is Unom Ebo Zigote. Hamsanege Nom Tunzi Beti Telumoya Isuga go number 24.

Number 17, another brand new entry, DJ Smalls, Hamsan again, no Zine Dine, Kanya no Chopper Eggs, no Uncool MC Betty Zep.

0: It is a DJ Leg. I'm going to go DJ Zintle. We're going to go number 11 and it's been on the charts for 19 weeks.
1: Number 13.
0: Lala Tixin, Hamsanege, no Taxin, Betty, Uhepo Malume Konage, no Gabza the Small on this one, as well as a Black Seed. Last week, we're selling number 9, and it's been on the charts for 15 weeks.
1: Number 12.
0: At number 12, for Jogojo with the Kitty Gelo. Last week, we're selling number 16, and it's been on the chart for 11 weeks. Samson and no Asake on this one.

Yep, izona ke ingoma ezimnandi esikubusisa ngazo ke kuyona iUrban Chart Top 30 njengamanje sikwi top 10. Top 10, and I did promise you because we're going to go top 10 ngizokunikeza ke top 5 yetu. So then we'll guess ukuthi who is our number 1 this week. Are we having the same number 1 as last week? Our Mosha in no particular order. This is what we have. We top 5.

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I will be checking the voice notes when we come back. How is it going? 23 minutes after uthora clock I mean mebade iyahlangana ilunch lapho kuhamba kanjani, what are you making? 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

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Njani babes, njani? 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We are a top 10 siya ku number 8. The Urban Chat Show. The Urban Chat Show. 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Turn it up! We walk, talk, drink, and eat music. The Music Express. At number 8, it is Oshava. Hamsan again, Jesse Clegg, Betty Kuye.

0: No, Yazin, ngiyabezwa mina, ngiyabezwa. I definitely feel this song. It's one of those songs elikwenza uyabo nje ufile ngathi yonke into izoba right, uyabo? Yonke into izoba right. Like prayer for the nation. I bandla, I absolutely agree. Such a beautiful song, such a beautiful song. I'm sorry, I'm under 88.4 FM. Njengamanje ke sikwi top 5. Angas, mawukuthi wena ubukese ukuthi this song is going to be our number 1. Hey, I think usuvela wabona ukuthi akuhambanga kahle. I think usuvela wabona ukuthi akuhambanga kahle. It is our number 5 uzothe on this one, azothi Keys, Prayer for the Nation. And I do wanna check laphayana The last VNs that we have. 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

if bokese wathi Bruno Mars is our number one, I guess usuzile ukuthi akuhambanga kahle, and that is our number two. Bruno Mars are just might. In fact, I can't just say Bruno Mars, a Grammy Award winner. Yes, it's are just might. Yena ke number 2 to 1 namhlanje. Yona ke Urban Charts Top 30 where we count down 30 biggest songs. 30 dance you number 1 kusukela kuyena ke u12 mase senjena ngesikhathi inkosi yami sithi hawo miso bantwana sekumele ayiqophele zozo adedele the melodies akuyena kuzoqala manje iziyophela lapha ngo 5 ntambama umculo omnandi umculo ophalile on a Sunday. 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I am Londiwe Dlamo on Facebook, TikTok and on Instagram. Phethela lekha is inanda 88.4 FM updates la kwazo usilandela khona. 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
6: This morning we received the information about the possibility of fuel theft that is about to take place in Mayor Chanete fuel plant. So then our members of the Optical Operating Management Section followed up on the information, and then we then put the place under surveillance. Then this morning while the place under surveillance, we saw the two trucks coming in into the plant. To then refuel the diesel, then our members then followed up on those trucks, and then when we arrived at the place, that's when we intercepted them and arrested those 11 suspects. So we then intercepted them before they took the fuel inside that particular plant.
4: Abahlali basemjondolo yase-Chilfalbert Luthule eBinoni baqoqa izibhahla zabo ngemuva kokudilizwa kwezakhiwo ezingaphezulu kwamakhulu amabili.

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2: Despite previous assurances that we received, the hospital continues to experience lice infestation, scabies and skin diseases, poor hygiene due to overcrowding and broken laundry systems. These conditions are undignified and unacceptable in any healthcare setting. We've got patients that have been there since 1992. It's a very long time, and you find when you look at the magnitude or the nature of offenses that they are said to have committed, were they to have been incarcerated at, say, the Maseru Central Correctional Facility, they in all probability would long have been released back home. But due to their mental incapacity, they are housed at the forensic unit.
0: Somlomo weshamthetho empendle ngasemgungundlo ovuma phakathi nesifundazwe sakwaZulu-Natal umnumzane uWanda Dlamini usenxusa ukuba kungenelele uhulumeni wesifundazwe nehhovisi likamgcini mafa kazwelonke ukuze kutakulwe ke umkhandlu osezinkingeni ke zezimali. 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
6: You know those days when it's freezing, the geyser doesn't work, another water pipe burst, and traffic has you saying, yo. 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And if you finally get to the end of the day, but life still has you breathing through the wound, yo. That's right. Just take holes and break through it, Mzansi.
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2: We were called to a hospital about a child who died. And when police arrived there, they found that the child had assault wounds. And yes, she was dead. Then investigations revealed that she was raped. That's where the father of the child, a 32-year-old man, was arrested and was taken to court. On his second appearance, he chose to abandon his bail application, meaning that he will have to go through the trial of the murder and the rape. But police are still busy trying to find every piece of evidence that they can use in court, including if there was any assistance or there's anybody who knew about the abuse and did not report about it.
1: Inhlangano yomphakathi Action Society ithumele ngokusemthethweni isicelo somthetho wokutholakala kolwazi kuphiko lwezokushushiswa kuzwelonke iNational Prosecuting Authority. 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
3: One of them was on the eve of the trial, it was just thrown out. And then we had to ask what was the reason for this. And they said that the child is too young to testify. It's not the only case. We've had others where the child was too young at a certain time, but then it was never followed through when they were like 2, 3, 4 years older. It's up to the parents to then go back and say, listen, can you now please take on this case? And what is terrible is, what is that message that we are then sending to perpetrators?
1: Uqembukele Economic Freedom Fighters eliholo umnumzane uJulius Malema naloke namhlanje liguba ke usuku ke lo mama lapha yasifundazweni ke iGauteng SN10. 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
4: So we are handing over back the Communist Party to South Africa's working class to use it as their own instrument to advance their interest, class interest. This is not a gamble. It's a commitment. Because we in the Communist Party will never surrender the sacrifices of the death of Comrade Chris, nor betray these sacrifices. We will actually continue his sacrifices to make sure that our people can have better rights in this country.
1: Kubhadanywe umkhonyovu wokwebiwa kukapetroli emethini njengoba ithimba lezinhlaka ezahlukahlukene zomthetho libophe abaso

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6: It's that time of the year where people are scrambling for cuddles or taking out their coat. If moment like this makes you say, ish, yo, cho, how, oh, batong, comment on our social with the winter moment that makes you say, ish, and you could win yourself 1 million rand prize. 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
1: 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So that's how big Pinetown District is. So siqale ngama second very akade engumhlaka 28 namhla 29 April. This Thursday, Friday we are pairing what is with that job to task and it's in a problem there under the Department of Education. So you work on a province, young is in South Africa. It is here for me to do I think it's in St. Helens from Eastern Cape because don't know the Eastern Cape more competition upon having last year the appellate result. So all over the computer. So that here is a parent on this clearly we are preparing for it district level as of Mshaga 14 Thursday. On Thursday, it's a particular primary quotes condition phase A and B is more intermediate phase. Then on Friday, so it's a particular Ama High School left from Ama Solid Section from our Pink Songs. See us get like a parent on the street ku secondary sinama cuts about B A. Now the champ of champs. We are hoping good to clap at this throw on the chance. Let's not champ of champs up on a go for my secondary.
0: Mangabe uthi uphuma e-Eastern Cape ingabe lapha ngiyobuka i-standard sakhona ubuso uyatshala ngapha
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1: 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So we appreciate kakhulu. It's probably nama SMTs as support producer calling.
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2: The report of 25 billion is as of June 2025, last year, which means you were able to then deal with it. But remember, by the time some of the reports reaches National Treasury, certain things have already happened, because the reports would have probably reached the National Treasury around that period, and they then reflected on the reports as of the 25th of June, not as of the 10th of May, which the 10th of May report will indicate you're sitting at 60% of current account of the owing to creditors, which is 6.8 billion.
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3: It left me reeling. It left me, I don't have a job. You know, my credit profile has gone out the roof. I had to deal with psychological issues. If I were to show you photos of what I looked like at a particular point in time, you'll never believe that it's the same person. I even had my doctor say to me, your stress levels are so high, your body is capitulating, you better do something about it. So one was impacted financially, emotionally. It's a very lonely journey, this, because then people don't also want to speak to you.
1: Unobhala jikelele weSAFTU Zwelinzima Vavi uthi ke ungalingi uthembe usopolitiki onepleti lokudla phambi kwakhe. 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
4: Never trust a politician with a plate of food in front of them. We will see what is going to happen. In particular, we're going to look at what the Democratic Alliance is going to say about this. They have made public pronouncements that they will choose the side of integrity instead of protecting any individual. The president, which is the good side of the South African story, by the way, the president has already made a statement that he respects the findings of the Constitutional Court and that he will cooperate with the process.
1: Ngiziphethe ngokuthi ngikukhumbuze okuyilona oluhambe phambili kwezokubumbana kwelesihlanu ihora. 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

0: Exactly 9 minutes after 5 o'clock, Kamala Mungubizi, Tumparting, and Wagamuang, Sobona, Sigmele, Skamugele, Happy Mother's Day, Kubona Bongo Mama, Osugina Lamchange, Magutige, Futige, Agezwa, 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
4: Look, the price adjustments are inevitable. This is if government does not come to play. You know, we really are cognizant of the fact that we ferry the downtrodden, you know, the poorest of the poor, who already are spending over 60% of their disposable income on public transport. And this is just not fair. And we call on government to come and assist by perhaps reducing some of the levies on fuel so that we do not have this heavy impact on our commuting masses.
3: Isantam ngokubambisana nophiko lezisimo sezulu iSouth African Weather Services bakhe umbimbi ukuze kuqinisekiswe ukuvikela izwe laseNingizimu Afrika kwizinhlekelele ke ezihambisana nesimo sezulu. 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
5: You still have at least the better part majority of the country uninsured, and that's really the key challenge for the economy and for the country's development. And it is our endeavor as part of this partnership is to make sure that we can make it easy for people to consider and communities to consider insurance. So that's still really a big challenge that do exist. And from a Santam perspective, we continue to look and explore a lot more opportunities to have affordable insurance solutions.
3: I-National Lotteries Commission isisukumile ukucacisa ukubambezeleka ke kokuxhaswa ngezimali yathi kuwumphumela ke wokuthotshelwa kwemithetho eqinile nezinyathelo zokuqinisekisa kahle kwi-system. 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
6: Compliance, it's a legal obligation and it's an important governance safeguard. Our act is very prescriptive. It does require that we impose these compliance requirements onto the civil society sector. Now, the sector itself is faced with a number of challenges, as I understand it, and one of those being making sure that documents and compliance requirements are in place and adhered to. And so at the National Lotteries Commission, we've realized the extent of this, and we are seeing that in the application numbers. So the online grant application system is intended to fast track, to enable greater transparency, greater accountability of the applications, the status of the applications, as well as then for us internally to provide an audit trail.
3: Uma ke sihlabela phambili samukela uWT abezindaba basezweni lase-Iran babike ukuthi i-Tehran ithumele kumlamuleli wasePakistan impendulo yayo esiphakamiseni ke saseMelika sokuqeda ke umdonsiswano e-Middle East. 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
3: 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Le competition there are rules. And one of the rules ekhulumile lapho kuthiwa domestic flights and visa zizokhokhelwa yithina. Then bona they will pay from Gauteng to America ukubuya. So uthi from Gauteng everything it is on them.
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1: Yes, because of we are the first team
0: who scored
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1: 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I've got a big family like iKZN. 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

May 2026. Good evening, welcome to the show. My name is Belochi. Thank you very much for joining us and being a part of this show. What a beautiful, beautiful experience. May 2026, happy Mother's Day to all the mothers abakhona le. And they have a tendency of hijacking every holiday. They make every holiday to be about them. Happy Mother's Day, but it's a day where we celebrate the mothers. A big thank you to Ngabizi Tom for Mango. I got from 5 until 6. The exclusive sports hour from 5 until 6. And then definitely, I'm going to be with you until the hour of 9. Look, the first hour of the show, I think you know the story. It's a jazz hour. So I can go to jazz from 6 until 7. And then from 7 until 8, we play the sounds of soul and R&B. La umoya njengoba uphepetha kangaka ngaphandle. Ungagcina ke nawe ukuphephethela uma relationships abantu. Yeah, be very careful kunomoya mangalisayo la ngaphandle. Ungayithuke sewuphephukela ku relationship yabantu bakithi ngenxa yalo mculo engizobe ngiwudlala from 7 until 8. And then from 8 until 9 we play the sounds of Afro, jazz, Afro soul and also the likes of Afrobeat. My name is Belo G. Welcome to the show.

7 City and Open College, they will definitely take the league, provided Sundowns. I think Kore Amakoli, Mthambe 10 in the next game, because as we speak, I think the goal difference between them is 7 points. I mean, 7 goals rather. And Pirate is a move ngama point amathathu, but in mdlalo mbili esele. And Mamelodi Sundowns, Mamelodi Sundowns yona ke isele ilokhuzana ilida ngo 3 points, but also sele umdlalo wothu. Yabona ukuthi kushuthi if they play their remaining game, bazo lida ngo 6 points, but then still Pirate my winner, ama game alandelayo uthola lo 6 points. 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And I was sitting here thinking ukuthi manje why vele Orlando Pirate ingayidlali le midlalo yayisheshe iqede, because looking at ama fixtures asele, umdlalo wokugcina we Sundowns izodlala iPirate ingakayidlali le u2 esele. So by the time Pirate is playing their 2 remaining games, Sundowns yobe siqedile siyidlala imidlalo yo 30. Sekukuthi nje sebelinde ukubona ukuthi iPirate

Well, look at the former pirate. Hey, I doubt they are going to lose any of the two remaining fixtures. So, yeah, man. Tell me, and you with Mother's Day in Jehovah, and I want to say about the role of Mama, whether it's your mother, your grandmother, your sister, but anybody who played a mother role in your life, whether I'm just 7 and high, I'm going to say I'm 17, I'm going to say to Happy Mother's Day again. Kitchimela Park Facebook in the 8.4 FM updates, and also 068-764-9969. That's the number you need to rely on for your voice notes, by the way. Well, again, Mina, I'm going to be telling you what happened throughout this week. I'm sure that a lot of people who follow me in social media pages, they do a little bit know. Ukuthi engabe into yami kathithini kule liviki. Well, ingoma nje wathi ngishilo ukuthi abesidlala ke umduduzo makhathini ethi Mathambo, and also ke sadlala u Fat Burger 18 you are finally here, and then Ronnie Jordan ethi Night Spice, and also some of the songs that you played to Chibi Dludlu, Corners of My Soul, akuzona ingoma esivele ngalo uhlelo no special effects bathi ke Dancing with the Ghost. Good evening, welcome to the World Music Show. My name is Belochi. Andreas Fallen Wader, but he dance, and after that, Unami, or Sunset Groove, and also, and after that, so James Lloyd, at Within Reach. 32 minutes after 6, welcome to the World Music Show.

44 after 6 right here on Inanda 88.4. Good evening. Welcome to the World Music Show. As you know, my name is Melochi. I'm hoping that you're definitely enjoying your day. I'm Suko Luhle Lo Mama, where we are embracing and celebrating everybody who has played the mother role in our lives. And, you know, Uti Genzega sometimes Uti go through to go to church and find mothers. You know, sometimes Figam 17, Utolo Mama. And again, there was this cartoon about Mama and go Makilwan as well. You find her, Mama. Back then, when I was still, you know, Safundongoe, you know, I found myself saying, you know, Mama, and she, and I'm told her, Conla. And also, last year, when I'm 2024, rather, when I decided to go back to school for my postgraduate degree, you know, I met this lady, Mtabos India, who was very good and very kind to me, and our future relationship ended up at the house. She was really good towards me, and you know, I really enjoyed the relationship here too. And now, manje, she still checks up on me. Hi, son, how are you? How are you doing? And you know, good again, even up behind a bit, a cooling great corner t shirt, a baby's tan, the singer's uti, sizing and zabo, because indeed I learned you about mama, I couldn't go to where mama, kubanduba zala. But also, you become a mother to everyone, you know, or caller, umanji ilento yothando ayokuthanda abantu ikhona kuwena cha bakithi impela uyakwazi ukuthi udlale indima yokuba umama. And also, this week I told you that I'm going to update you.

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It was really really good and kuhle ukubona abantu. You know, the hand to the corner being booze, tongue dancing, and when I'm with dance, I'm like, I think, but dance about was you, Tina, as Piwang as Nanya was our left as you too. Well, yeah. Well, if you like one of my own Magalisayo, it's in the lane, it's the hours well in the lane, and the corner man took a bang in a case, get back it into one pen. Economy was a great Ocon like built in, who figure back it, who clean down, but I'm a cable. Now, young kid, do so charge. What's that? I'm so sick when I'm so sick, so die, and so charge. Oh, yeah. I went into a Cambo charge, a campaign. I'm afraid. 47 after 6. Could have been welcome to the show. Remember, this is the Jazz Hour, giving you the sounds of jazz until 7.

wrapping up the Cheers Hour with El Crew, but he tiptoeing. These are really songs you need to play on a Sunday after a very, very long week. Just enjoy, you know, relaxing just a little bit, yeah, one? Mm-hmm. So before that, you played the sounds of Jeff Loba, Betty Gay Point versus T.L. Davis. No, first time I said, I'm going to game here, KZ Chiefs, and Skukuni United. I have faith to see us. I'm going to pay them off.

Yeah, man, moya njengoba iwest kuthiwa ilahlani. Yeah, if you want to know ukuthi-ke what's going to be happening in terms of music, because now the hour that we're just about to start is going to be the soul and R&B hour. Let me give you a clue on what you need to be expecting. Lele hour, let's be between 7 and 8. Bambo umuntu wakho umsondeze eduze. Mayengekho umuntu wakho, bambo umuntu.

The Southern R&B Hour coming right up between 7 and 8, ladies and gentlemen. And to wrap up the Jazz Hour, Abdullah Ibrahim Malenbeck. And after that, after 7 o'clock, we're also going to be checking your comments on Facebook and also playing your voice notes on WhatsApp. Keep them coming.

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2: In America, up to this day, it can be a mere practice.
3: Surely.
2: What was that? I'm a tuna. Epstein Island.
3: Uh-huh.
2: I won't now. Because what they would do, they would slaughter the child.
4: Then they would drink the blood as part of the ceremony.
2: Then you go to war after that.
3: Then you go to war.
2: Then you go to war after that.
3: Ngoba i-NH bayithola from i-trauma. Amandla abo bayithola from i-trauma. 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
1: Welcome to the spotlight on the World Music Show with Melochi. Tonight we celebrate a man whose voice and piano reshaped the sound of American music, the legendary Ray Charles, known to the world as the genius. Ray Charles Robinson was born in 1930 in Albany, Georgia, and also in Florida. By the age of 7, he was completely blind, but that never stopped him. At the Florida School for the Deaf and Blind, he mastered piano, clarinet, saxophone, and the organ. His early life was marked by tragedy. But those experiences gave him music and depth of emotion that audiences could feel in every note. Ray Charles he was performing professionally, and in the 1950s he pioneered soul music by blending gospel, blues, jazz, and the rhythm and blues. And then hits like Mess Around, I've Got a Woman announced the new sound to the world. His arrangements of guitar slims, the things that I used to do, became a million-selling blues classic. Then again, in the 1960s, brought the crossover success with ABC Records. Urege fused the country music, pop music, R&B, most famously in the Modern Sounds in the Country and Western Music albums. His rendition of Yengoma George On My Mind became the number one hit, won 4 Grammys, and also was later adopted as Georgia's official state song. He toured with big brands like the Rylettes, his gospel style female backup group, and then taking soul music to the global stage. Ray Charles also achieved izinto eziningi kakhulu, masibala kuzona khona ama Grammy Awards 17, and then the Grammy Lifetime Achievement Award, Kennedy Center Honors, the National Medal of Arts, and induction into the Rock and Roll Hall of Fame. Frank Sinatra called him the only true genius in show business, and again Billy Joel said he was more important than Elvis Presley. His influence touched ama artists afana Stevie Wonder kanye nabo Aretha Franklin, and also his lifelong friendship with Quincy Jones produced unforgettable collaborations. Beyond the music, Ray Charles was a symbol of resilience. He overcame blindness, personal struggles, and addiction, yet he never stopped creating more music. He appeared in films like The Blues Brothers and inspired Oscar-winning biopic,

Ray, starring Jamie Foxx. His autobiography, Etiquette Brother Ray, tells us the story in his own words. Uray Charles Gay Udlule Emhlabeni ngonyaka 2004, but his voice still cries, shouts, and sings through the speakers today. His genius was not just in the notes he played, but also the way he made us feel through them. This has been the Spotlight right here on Inanda 8.4. My name is Bello G. Welcome to the show. And we are wrapping up the Spotlight. I've got a woman. I'm going to be checking your comments on Facebook and on WhatsApp and all of the social media spaces. Good evening. Welcome to the show.

me, both day and night. Never grumbles or fusses, always treats me right. Never running in the streets and leaving me alone. She knows a woman's place,

I'm a 90s, only know the Kanye West, Jamie Foxx version of the song. I'm with someone here in studio. That is I'm a 90s. Hey, I'm a 80s, I'm a 90s. That's the only song they know. The Kanye West Gold Digger version, which is actually the remix of this song. Okay, if you're a Kaizer Chiefs supporter, come on, that's cool. Now, Kaizer Chiefs is here to teach a little lapa. And this is AC Lelu Tuli. Chashik Morris. Let's have a little bit of sport. How are you today? Win is a win, money. No, I'm going to 1-0, I'm going to 7, but nice sugar. Also, let me go check what is happening on the social medias right there. Skubuzo Skills in Gubani. Happy Mother's Day. Go on the Yonki Nzala Band. Nicole Njapauti, I'm going to hello, Master of Technology. Sabo Longungu Maman. Gonke Excellence, I'm going to go check. God is good all the time. God is excellent. Sitting in chairs, chairs, chairs. Because I'm land, so I'm going to go to the I'm no more. Also, I think I saw a message from, yeah, Nafutu Nicole Njapane. I'll take a hello. Hey, I'm going to say, my face. Hello, Samuel. How about it? And the team, I want to say happy Mother's Day to our mother who stood by us and in any circumstances. We are because we are who you are because you are. I say thank you in a million times. My way to Ilalinde Mayako as coolies for Begezela. Natige, I will bag it as a Sakula.

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There's still more music to play, still more music to jam into, and if kukuthi awuna umuntu oseduzane kwakho akunankinga bafethu, vele uhambe laphana uphephukele kurelationship yabantu, vele kunomoya uyokhala ngawo. 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

0: and more from now until 8 o'clock. 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

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He loved, you know, see, it was like 1998 where there were people who were bangama artists, bangama performers, but they're performing on Mazaband. He was one of those who were performing at 2 to 5 rand, 2 rand, all these things. And this is one of his favorite songs he used to perform.

0: with this crew. One of the guys worked for Wushu's, but I'm Tetwa. And my other brother, Umzwandile. And you know, it was, you know, they had time of their lives, you know. And also it's a song that speaks about the love ka mama. And also I think I'm no longer counted as one of those abasa no mama. But I'd say if you happen to have umama, you need to appreciate, because my mother was not big on, you know, speaking those motivational words. No, she wasn't big on that. But you know, sometimes when things are not going well, especially like taking, because he taking into that like go, he say, hey, see about ham kuluma we to bale uham bale ubali intamze rice. I would sometimes drive and go home, just sit with my mother, even if I wouldn't say anything, but staying, you know, being in her presence for like a day or two, that I'll come back to Durban feeling better without a word, because oh mama, their presence, so when you still have a mother, and oh, when you don't have a mother but unayomuntu who's willing to play that mother role in your life, don't be too entitled though, but you know, be a child, pateka ibayingane ukhuzeke ukuze naye akwazi phela ukuthi uma ekumadharisha kumadharishe kahle azi ukuthi as much as I'm not the biological mother of this person, but I'm solely for taking that risk. Because I think we have an issue of especially ingane zabafowethu abangasekho, ingane zodadewethu abangasekho, when you step in and playing a mother role, ube umama kuyena noma ube ubaba kuyona, yo, you know, there's a time where ekhumbula khona mase teenager ukuthi by the way, you are not his or her mother. How we are not his mother. Kanjani manje, why are we remembering? Why do you not remember that I'm not your mother? If I have to pay you a school fee, if I have to buy you clothes, you don't remember that I'm not your mother. But then uma sengukhuza, so ya khumulethe, by the way, you're not my mother. Hey, my friend, because you know those things that were because kulula ukuthi umuntu agive up kalula if ingane engayizali. So once yenza izinto ezimbalwa eyiveza ukungaphatheki, kulula ukuthi avela athi ngiyayeka isandla zami, ngiyasusa kuwe, usungabona ukuthi uphila kanjani. So if you are listening to me right now, having someone in your life who is playing a mother role, impela cha, appreciate lo muntu, mnake mthande ngendlela amangalisayo. Someone wezodwa nomgaga ulapha kwaMashu as well, she's also listening to this show. 34 minutes after 7, welcome to the show.
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The sounds of, you know, I'm still enjoying, I'm enjoying music so much to the point where I'm seeing Bonnie Shingo, Missy Pell, about it. The sounds of R. Kelly, If I Could Turn. And also before that, I got this Dalaga Ingo Bemnandi Gakulu, Eti, I Can't Complain, or Petit LaBelle featuring Michael Bolton. And also the song that we played rather than that, yeah, Iles was a zombie, by the way. 44 minutes after 7 o'clock, well, as we are speaking, I'm busy preparing for the third hour of the show because we just had a chat with Ukulu from Tonda Tennis. Just looking at some of the things that you're going to be discussing throughout, after 8 o'clock, Indaba Gate, Ndakulu, Indaba Zezom Tet, but things of Chelagang Dala, Oguti, Yin, Ayenzegai, no, my inner service called Manga, rather. Well, by the way, this week we saw a lot of movement, especially as far as the movement that we get in March and March, movement where they are striking, marching against illegal immigration. And I think but then bangamthola, then kwasekushiswa isindlu. We don't know whether it's related to this whole thing, or maybe nje cha izinto ezingahlangani mhlambe kuqondane nokunye, we may never know. But the movement is really working hard kwenza lokho, because this week kade bekhona futhi la endaweni yasenandle beqala be march around emchipeni, also preaching the same gospel yokuthi illegal immigrants should evacuate, kumele babuyele emazweni abo, so that uma bengena eNingizimu Afrika bangene through proper documentation. Because even in other countries, I have a friend in China, I have a friend who is in Dubai, uma ungena you have to declare ukuthi uzokwenzani, uzohlala isikhathi esingakanani, and your passport, your permit, whatever documentation ekwenza uhlale kulelo lizwe kumele isho ukuthi uzohlala isikhathi esingakanani and uzokwenzani. South Africa is, I think, is the only country I know where people can just come in and come out without having proper papers. Abanye bahlale kwezinye indawo uyaboshwa, kwamanye amazwe uyaboshwa if you have exceeded isikhathi.

forgot to tell Zosala because that's how strict they are as far as their policies is concerned. And in Africa, in South Africa, you'd find a good team. Part of the people, I saw that there was one video that circulated where one guy, Ibuza Ongizo, documents. And later on, kwaphuma another report ethi, hey, by the way, lo muntu siyamfuna, wakhishwa ngebail because wakhomitha imurder. 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And then you think ukuthi wena an ordinary person omnikeza indawo yokurenta lapho is just a person uyilenda athi uyiyona, kanti umuntu obaleka who have committed murders, different murders ezona suka kulona. So that's how sometimes we can be careless, because you know abanye they can be careless to a point where the foreign national ohlala emzini wakho uyakwazi ukumshiya nezingane zakho uhambe ungekho sho ukuthi lo muntu lona yini angayenza ngelinye ilanga. 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So you must be very careful. You must think ukuthi this thing that is being preached is just beyond nje what Ngizwe and Jacinta and Phakeli Mthakathi are doing, but it can affect you in one way or the other. So we need to be very, very cautious of ourselves and our surroundings as South Africans.

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Amen. 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So, hey. 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

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But other than that it's the one music show. My name is Melody. We're wrapping up this Solo R&B hour. After 8 o'clock, we're going to be chatting with Melo Sepulu. We're looking at the Pala Pala issue because, hey, there are updates. Sponility Constitutional Court, Constitutional Lapa. So, Pala Pala Sepulu from Channel 10 is going to say, and Pala Pala, what could be next? Can we see the president being arrested? I don't know. Let's wrap up with Randy Crawford. Uti, one day I'll fly away. 58 after 7. Good evening.

0: Show. 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

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And the Durban Youth agrees with us. 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

just in the final hour of the show, between 8 and 9, the sounds of Obikwana, Molo. Lamkshon Jalo going into Sawubona Sakubingelela. If you just joined us, welcome to the show. I'm hoping that we are talking with you. Django Bana, Chisili Toko, Sera. Kumnandi kakhulu ukuthi wena kade uhleli nami. And then also, started off this hour ago, Yvonne Chaka Chaka, Betty ke Mother Learned. Umsakazo wakho inanda 88.4. 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
0: 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an impeachment committee to investigate the Section 89 panel's finding, which concluded that Ramaphosa may have violated his oath of office in connection with the 2020 theft of foreign currency at his 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
1: Akuphindele
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0: looking at the accountability part, how does this case actually shape the broader principle of accountability for ama public office bearers, especially when ama allegations as we involve ama personal business interest? Does it show ukuthi hayi abantu abangama public office bearers bayakwazi uku-account noma ihle iveza lesa sithombe sokuthi they always find ways to escape indlela ngandlela thizeni?
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0: Yeah.
1: That is the question.
0: Mhlawumbe the last question fethile ukuthi asibheke manje this ukuthi what impact might this ruling have on ama internal dynamics ANC and mhlawumbe the broader political landscape as well heading into the next parliamentary sessions khona into esiyibona inganyakaziseka lapha ku-ANC noma basazomprotecta futhi the president
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0: the umbono wabo bebodwa. They listen to lo umuntu oyedwa ngicansi obahlanganisile. This is based on the conspiracy theory ukuthi there's this certain group or cabal a instructor the GNU ukuthi yenzeni. So ingakho ukuthola noZille, uHelen Zille has not spoken about this called this judgment. So they are still thinking about it ukuthi bazoyapi. But also ukhumbule ukuthi uma iphuma uRamaphosa kuzongena abantu uPaul Mashatile. Paul Mashatile is not a favorite which is a new because it's more aligned to the MK and the EFF. So unayi support internally and externally. Angiboni kusasa zoba nenkinga kangako okwamanje yabo. 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I once said, I think Ramaphosa will be the first president to finish his term yakhe. The phalaphala imdentile, the phalaphala imdentile, kodwa in terms of powers, I think he still has the slim chance to be the first president to finish two terms, but we'll come back and talk about it in 2029.
1: Yeah, thank you very much for your time. It's always a pleasure to have this conversation with you. Otherwise, let's keep on my details, Business Lugan.
0: All right, 083-380-3508. Number, I am WhatsApp. Ngibonge kakhulu and congratulations on your masters, my brother.
1: Thank you very much, and also congratulations to Impofana. Two goals to nil, man. Thank you very much, Fet. Yes, good to have you. Almost every step of my life.
0: Thank you, brother.
1: Thank you.

Jackie Simpson, African Dream. Before that, Impure Diana, Sip 12 Nzima. Sometimes in things in Africa, more you pay and you're born, hey, Magiti, Sip 12 Nzima. If you are a soccer fan, you ask to get 9 o'clock. I came then, cool, let's be an El Clasico, Real Madrid, going in Barcelona. Must be Tolana Pizzle, and I'm changing 9 o'clock in the evening, so we don't know what's going to happen. And also, Iliki game landings in Africa is very interesting, eh? Napesha foot as well, England also, it's very interesting. Manchester City is behind by 2 points with Arsenal. So we don't know what's going to happen. Also, Arsenal now is going to go with final again in the PSG. So, soccer-wise, it's better. Like, but if you turn the ball, it's a big pity. And also, half Kali World Cup in Jagung Ekdala. So, and then Sundowns is only finally a KF. So, hey, soccer is going to be very, very interesting. Interesting, if you are a soccer fan, as in Mount Handuzal, Mount Handuzal, as you try and go and see Assassin's Organs and Asperger, a good episode, and the last so sad.

0: ngiyazama ukufaka ngiyazama ukushutheka nawe uma uthanda uzalo uma uthanda amalanga afana hey ake sibheke ukuthi bani bani I don't even know what these things eh I can't even know what's happening. I don't know who's who. Sometimes I'm getting a mall. I'm trying to keep mall where people were. But Jabula. But Jabula someone. But Ubando. I got to act like a fan. How? Hey. Mang check islands is on Gaya's mina. She's trying to look Jimana. I'm pitching me. She's trying to look Jimana. She's bam sanding machine mina. How being us? How want to? Dumb call. Almost seven is cutting at 8:30. We know good together. We play the sounds of Afrobeat. We explore each and every province, each and every country, and each and every continent. Sihambes, buen umtulo. Sutatis is all begala. Siklala, and at 8:30, goes a show 9:00. My name is Bello G. Welcome to this feature. Nichanga Manji. Kati Soguti?
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8:08 yabona ke le ngoma ngiqeda ukudlala njengamanje eyengwenya brothers hlose ngoma sithi nyaradzo. 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This is the Afrobeat Half Hour. I'm Sazinokhi 9 FM. Welcome to the show.

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0: 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Thank you very much for being part of this show. 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

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Call, WhatsApp, Facebook. 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With King Dr. Eschunaga, the Plentyologist, Usomnaga, is live. A show with interaction where you make your voice be heard. Music, information, motivation, testimonies, healing, prophecies, prophetic declarations, and many more. We pick you up for unlimited outage. We fly in higher.

Okay. Okay. Okay. Okay. Okay. Okay. Okay. Okay. Okay. Okay. Okay. Okay. Okay. Okay. Okay. Okay. Okay. Okay. Okay. Okay. Okay. Okay. Okay. Okay. Okay. Okay. Okay. Okay. Okay. Okay. Okay. Okay. Okay. Okay. Okay. Okay. Okay. Okay. Okay. Okay. Okay. Okay. Okay. Okay. Okay. Okay. Okay. Okay. Okay. Okay. Okay. Okay. Okay. Okay. Okay. Okay. Okay. Okay. Okay. Okay. Okay. Okay. Okay. Okay. Okay. Okay. Okay. Okay. Okay. Okay. Okay. Okay. Okay. Okay. Okay. Okay. Okay. Okay. Okay. Okay. Okay. Okay. Okay. Okay. Okay. Okay. Okay. Okay. Okay. Okay. Okay. Okay. Okay. Okay. Ok

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1: A world of sensible thinking information.
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1: And unknowable.
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1: Olwaziwayo, olungaziwa,
2: nolungenakwaziwa.
3: We are now back once again, viewers at home. We're still dealing with this sensitive but wonderful and beautiful topic on Passover, Easter, Pasega, Pasiga, Ipasiga, whatever way you are calling it.
4: Yes.
3: But we are trying to bring some sanity on it. And it is very important that we have one of the people that

0: about the Roman Empire, and you spoke about they started to make a collection and make Christianity to be what it is nowadays. And this takes me to one of the leaders who was the founder of the Rome, which is Romanus, which according to the history, it shows that he also died and he resurrected and he was seen by his followers. But according to you, where can you take us to certain leaders who were dead and their followers were able to see them alive? Because I believe that it is, or let me put it this way, is Jesus the only leader that was recorded that resurrected, or there are other leaders who were recorded and were seen resurrected by their followers?
1: Yes, of course there are, many of them. But let me start with whether you call it people,
0: yes,
1: who were claimed to die,
0: all right,
1: and came back to life.
0: Mm-hmm.
1: And still there is a confusion.
0: Okay.
1: I must say this. Some of them are recorded in the history,
0: mm-hmm, mm-hmm,
1: but there is no evidence,
0: no evidence
1: whether these things happen.
0: Okay. All right.
1: It remains depending on what you believe.
0: Yes.
1: Okay. Let's start with the biblical account, the people who died.
0: Yeah.
1: Let's take Lazarus, for mm-hmm example.
0: Yes.
1: Lazarus died.
0: All right.
1: Jesus came after Lazarus was buried and he stinks.
0: Mm.
1: So they cried and said, if you were here, you would not have
0: yeah
1: died. He said, no, you can still, I can awaken.
0: Mm. Mm.
1: He said, no, we know. On the resurrection time,
0: yeah,
1: the judgment time, he will be raised.
0: Mm. Mm.
1: He said, no, you'll see the glory today. So he went to the tomb and said, show me where have you laid him?
0: Yeah.
1: So he came to the tomb. Watch this. It's a nice movie.
0: Yes.
1: Can make a very good, nice
0: yeah
1: movie.
0: Yeah.
1: Lazarus, come forth.
0: Mm,
1: And then Lazarus, boom. And then he says, remove him, napkin.
0: Mm.
1: So remember when they died?
0: Yeah,
1: a lot
0: they're
1: of things
0: wrapping with their cloths and stuff.
1: Mm. So Lazarus comes out.
0: Mm.
1: He's alive. Oh, glory.
0: Mm.
1: The guy is sick.
0: Yeah.
1: He started to decompose.
0: Yeah.
1: Okay, how do you prove, how do you qualify your thing to be a historical story?
0: All right.
1: It has to be, number one, on the current historian books.
0: Mm-hmm.
1: It must not just appear.
0: Yeah.
1: It must be recorded.
0: Mm-hmm.
1: Imagine raising a person
0: mm-hmm
1: 4 days dead.
0: Yeah.
1: Not buried, not dead, buried.
0: Mm, mm, mm.
1: Person tested to decompose and he comes back to life.
0: Yeah.
1: And you check the history of that time.
0: Mm, mm.
1: No record.
0: Yeah, yeah.
1: So that I found very funny.
0: Yes.
1: Another one, Matthew 27, verse 51 to 53.
0: Mm.
1: When Jesus died, there was this earthquake.
0: All right. Yes.
1: And you check that earthquake, it's not recorded in East. It became dark. The sun turned red. But nothing in the history. Eh?
0: There's no other.
1: Roman didn't record this event. Let alone that Roman doesn't record Jesus being arrested, being crucified, being judged. Everybody else, what Rome did, who was crucified, is on the record. Only Jesus is not on the record. The one who came against the kingdom.
0: Yeah.
1: Imagine that.
0: Not recorded.
1: Not recorded in the history, in the books of Rome.
0: It's not there.
1: Let alone that people came out of the tomb. They walk in the city.
0: Yeah.
1: They walk on the street. There is an earthquake. There is holy people, so many of them. All the Old Testament said, that means from Abraham to all of them. Actually, are from Noah. They walk on the street.
0: Yes.
1: No record about that. We talk about mythology.
0: Mythology.
1: Legendary story.
0: Yes.
1: I know one.
0: Mm.
1: I've studied.
0: Yes.
1: What is it? It's better even mythology. Mythology is all about teaching people. It's like allegory story. There is a truth behind. And this is taught as literature. How do this undermine our
0: thinking ability?
1: Yes, an insight to our intelligence. That these people were not recorded that they've come back to life. You go to the book of Acts, chapter 9, verse 36 to 41. You go to the

0: book of Acts 20. Paul raised somebody. Peter raised somebody in these chapters. And these things are not recorded. Come on, good people. You only find the Bible. If there was no Bible, we would not know it. And you claim this thing was God recording it. That's number one. So we cannot say this is a historical event. Or story. Because it has no evidence. Let alone the death and the resurrection of Jesus Christ, which we're going to tackle it. Historically and theological figures. Now, here we are talking about textual people. Who are claimed by the Bible according to the Jewish religion. Or Jesus. Israelite. Interestingly, Israel doesn't know Jesus. Actually, it's unlawful to preach Jesus Israel today.
1: That's true.
0: But we believe it. Right now as we talk, Israel is fighting with Iran. And Israel is not praying. There's no angel assisting them. There's no fasting announced there. But they are killing people. The only angel is America.
1: That's it.
0: Is killing. They are the best in killing. Those Jewish that they were established 1948. We know that. Otherwise there is no traces of who is a Jews. The interesting story is that DNA is not allowed in that country. Because they know if they do a DNA, not one will be, don't be traced according to where they come from.
1: That's true.
0: And they will be exposed. So they put a law. That's why I say it's not any lawful thing that is right. It's not everything that is legal that is right. Some of the terrible laws have been passed by the human being. Now, let's go to now the historical and meteorological. Romulus, the one you were talking about. He's the founder of Rome. He's the one who started the Rome. He's the first empire. I think that time he was not called empire. He was the king. So things went changing. The king became under empire. The empire became more powerful. Because the empire, he possessed what spirituality was like a spiritual leader. He became God. His son, that would be called the son of God. That's why Jesus was born during those times. We can go on and actually we can go to the story whereby the son of the king got his son to his wife who was pregnant by another woman. They lied. They said he was pregnant by God. So that's a virgin birth. A supernatural birth. You can't prove even today that a spirit can pregnant a woman. It's a lie. It's a lie. In historical term, you have to have archaeological evidence. Scientific evidence. How do we do this? And then you take the bone. There must be a physical remain of a person, whether his house, whether his tomb, whether the bridge written about him. And then you compare to a time that he says he lived. With Jesus, there's none. There's no evidence, not even a tomb, not even his house, not even his cross has been found. That's another thing. And then the guy was declared God. Because of what? His resurrection. If you read Romans chapter 1, you'll find Paul saying Christ was declared God through the resurrection power. So that is the ideology. Remember this, that was the ideology where it comes from. Because this one is before Christ. So you can go to another person. What is another one? Is Aristeas.
1: Aristeas, yes.
0: He rose again. He was seen by his disciples. Now notice these people are not seen by everybody. They are only seen by within their circle. It's like if I die today and Plantian says, he came back to life. And another one say I saw him. Another one say I saw him. Is that historically? Because even there, hallucination can take space.
1: Exactly.
0: We know in the history, thousands have been recorded, have seen their loved ones.
1: That's true.
0: I've delivered people who see the dead people. They see them walking on the street. It's recorded all over the world. I've delivered another woman who was cooking for me, Makeso. That woman, when somebody died in the family, the person he will see, they will bury the person, he will be seeing the person is not buried. He will be walking on the street. Oh, no, that's hallucination.

0: it's me. But if it's written in the Bible and you were not there,
1: yeah,
0: it's not a hallucination. if mine is hallucination, how do you prove the Bible one? It's not a hallucination. You can go back to Zen Buddhist.
1: Yeah.
0: Okay?
1: Yeah.
0: Also, these people claim to have seen them. Some of these people, they have been claimed to be seen. After 100 years, they die.
1: Yes.
0: They seen walking on the street, and many people witness to it.
1: Yeah.
0: I remember that, I forget whether it's Roman or what is in Rome, where they've seen over thousands of people. Actually, in the history, even they have where 5,000 of followers claiming their leader is back to life. They saw him, he talks with them. So, even if people claim that Jesus is God because he rose again, it was not first time we hearing that in theology. It's been there in many beliefs. You talk about Judah Ben Shalom.
1: Yeah.
0: You know, in 1860, that guy, his followers, they still claim today he's a Messiah person. Let's go to the East, ancient Eastern place where people came, who have died. Now we're talking about deities.
1: Yeah.
0: Just like Jesus.
1: Yes, yes.
0: Which I think Jesus
1: is falling
0: the concept that comes here. Yeah. Yes. This guy, Osiris. His mother is Isis. He was killed, and I think he was cut into seven pieces. So his mother went, gathers his wife or his mother, whoever, but the woman went, gathers his pieces and put them together. He was resurrected. From the dead.
1: Yeah.
0: This is the oldest story then, because it's the Egyptians way before. He's about 5,000 years old than the son of Jesus. He came back. His followers claim this. He says he resurrected, and by resurrecting, you were a declared, a deity, a god. It's not the first thing. So those of us who were sold, who only read the Bible, they will think this thing is better than Jesus. Even the story of being born in December.
1: Yes.
0: Oh, God, born of the Virgin. Tammuz.
1: Yes.
0: Tammuz, I think, is one of the old Babylon stones.
1: Yeah, it's a Babylon stone.
0: This one we were talking from Egypt.
1: Yes.
0: This one is an old Babylon story of Tammuz, Adonis. Adonis means Lord.
1: Yes.
0: Baal.
1: Yes. That's very interesting. That one.
0: This one is a god of fertility.
1: And now, also, while we are talking about Passover, now this one was
0: fertility of rabbits.
1: Yes, fertility of rabbits.
0: Yes.
1: And also, on this one, there's a dying in winter and rising in spring, which is going back now to the seasons, because even Passover, especially celebrated by Christians, is all about the
0: Let's go back to this guy, Osiris.
1: Osiris.
0: He was killed by who? Seth.
1: Yes.
0: Osiris stands for Jesus. Seth stands for Satan. What is Seth? Seth is an image.
1: Yeah.
0: A negative image. Osiris is a positive
1: image. Yes.
0: In the olden days, we didn't believe in Satan.
1: Yeah.
0: Dying was not a big issue. Because when the sun set, we call what? Set.
1: Set, yes.
0: When the sun rise, we call what? Osiris.
1: Yes.
0: Jesus is a morning star.
1: Now I get it.
0: Together.
1: Yeah.
0: So these are a very mysterious story that people need to understand. You need to decode all these things.
1: Yeah.
0: Behind it, you'll find astrology.
1: Yeah, that's astrology, actually.
0: Behind it, if you break it down, you'll find astrology. So, I remember all these people were seen only by their followers. Hence, history has no evidence and no proof of them. Just like you confess that Jesus is Lord. Even we prove, I don't care what people say. You're not the first one. Actually, we are joining the many in history, many believers who believe in them, just like me. My followers have claimed to see me on the moon. My followers claim a lot of things about me. You can't change them otherwise. What's special about Jesus? Let's say all these stories are true.
1: Yeah.
0: What's special about Jesus?
1: I
0: think that's what we wanted.

0: to discuss. Yes. I think our next broadcast, we can discuss the issue of did he really die? Did he resurrect? Is there any evidence that he ever rose again?
1: Yes.
0: Let's make an example.
1: All right.
0: A short one. Who saw Jesus first? Was it Mary or Peter?
1: Yeah.
0: Depend who are you reading. Paul says, first by Peter.
1: All right.
0: But John said, Mary. It's a confusion.
1: Yeah.
0: Okay. When Jesus rose, when they went to the tomb, women, did they find the tomb closed by the big stone or was removed? According to others, when they came, already the stone was what? Moved. But Matthew, he said, there's a spectacle took place in front of the women.
1: Yes.
0: Oh, the angel came and with a lightning and moved the stone in front of them. Okay?
1: Yes.
0: If you read, they must go and read about resurrection of Jesus. Yes. Go to those chapters. Go to those chapter 16, John 19, 21. You check where Jesus is resurrected. You'll be confused which one you be. Let me show you. The other one will say they saw an angel.
1: All right.
0: The other one will say they saw a man. The other one will say they saw two angels. The other one will say they saw... How many women who went to the tomb? One will say one. Sometimes it will be two. Sometimes it will be more than two. Sometimes in the tomb when they came, they were told to not tell anyone. So they went out, they told nobody. In some case, some record will say, no, go and tell my disciple.
1: Yeah.
0: For example, when you read John, and you reason carefully, even the story, if it was true, there's no evidence. What they use there, Mary, so he thought Jesus was a guardian man. That's all the first thing. Okay? Imagine Mary, who has been with Jesus all along. He can't see him.
1: He can't recognize at all.
0: He say, woman, who are you looking for? The one you are looking for is not here in the tomb.
1: Yes.
0: He's talking about with somebody, a stranger, that he doesn't understand who is this stranger.
1: Yeah.
0: And then the stranger tend to say, Mary. So when he say Mary, he asks you, if you read, this is my Lord.
1: Yeah.
0: When he says, Mary, go and tell my disciple, then he concluded, this is my Lord. There's no proof there. It's an assumption of the woman there. Let's take the story as if it's true.
1: Yes.
0: Then after he has said that, as he said, he will resurrect, then Mary, it dawned, it's him now. In other words, Mary never identified Jesus.
1: Yeah.
0: So no one has truly identified this is Jesus. Let's go to the people. They're closed in the room. They claim that Jesus came in.
1: Yeah.
0: Everything was closed. And then he just show up and say, fear not. And then he started to say, I'm back to life. And then they get excited. How true is that?
1: Yeah.
0: How many disciples, as I've said, who claim they have seen their name? Sometimes somebody dies. You hallucinate on the person. I've seen him. So if hallucination is true for all these other leaders, it should be true with the story of Jesus Christ.
1: Wow.
0: But today I'm not intending to dwell and prove, in my view, nobody is the eyewitness who saw Jesus that he has come back.
1: Thank you. Wow, this is...
0: Sometimes he say, go to a certain place and I will meet with you. Sometimes he say, stay here, don't move until the Holy Ghost comes. So there is a lot of confusion.
1: Yeah.
0: Now, I want to take them to the book.
1: All right.
0: Just before we close, those who are interested, I wrote this book when I was defending Christianity.
1: Yeah.
0: And people, when you read this, don't be misled. I'm no longer on this.
1: Yeah.
0: But if I were to write, I think I will write a book. For those who are Christian, to detail like this one, because I need to update this one. But if you want to order this book, you can get this book. We'll send it to you, post it to you. The book starts with the introduction, truth about the Easter, so where I deal and define what is Easter, and then the Easter egg, the everything, and then the origin of the Passover, where I detail how the Passover started, 3 days and three nights, this way I calculate when Jesus supposed to have died according to the scripture. I

0: dates according to the scripture. Mm-hmm. To be more accurate, Jesus would have eaten the Passover on Tuesday evening according to our time.
1: Mm-hmm.
0: Yes, around 7, oh. 6, 7. And then in the belly of the fish,
1: mm-hmm.
0: I explained the story of John 3 days and 3 nights,
1: mm-hmm.
0: That John was in the belly of the fish,
1: mm-hmm.
0: Or under the earth.
1: Mm-hmm.
0: Now, there's a difference between under the earth and the belly of the fish.
1: Yes, yes.
0: There's another story. Mm. I define all those interesting stories.
1: Mm.
0: You'll get very interested if you're a Christian, to get those information. I'm very accurate when I was teaching theology.
1: Mm.
0: And by the way, for those of you who doesn't know, I have degrees and I'm a professor in theology. I've been a teacher. I've been a rector,
1: mm-hmm.
0: a lecturer of mm-hmm. the Bible school. I produced, maybe your pastor is 3 days and 3 nights in the heart of the earth.
1: Yeah.
0: So in the heart of the earth and the belly of the fish are two different locations.
1: Mm.
0: Then I talk about the finished work of Christ.
1: Mm-hmm.
0: Then there is a conclusion.
1: Yeah.
0: Boy, read this. So listen to a verse that I just studied to show thyself approved unto God, a workman that needed not to be ashamed, rightly dividing the word of truth. That's my introduction verse. It's a beautiful book. You can get it. However, with the printing, I was not happy, but the information will help you inside. That was long time ago.
1: Mm.
0: I think I launched this around 2002, 2003, around then. Yes. When... actually, I was not a Christian, but I felt I must hide under Christianity.
1: Mm-hmm.
0: I already knew the truth.
1: Yes.
0: But to come out, I knew that I was going to lose many people who are following me.
1: Yes.
0: And the bread for my kids was at stake if I revealed this truth.
1: Yes.
0: Which finally, I had to come out.
1: Yeah.
0: Yes. Many of your pastors won't allow you to know this information. But unfortunately for them, internet is all over the world.
1: That's it.
0: You can stop it, me from your church. You can tell them to not watch me. But you don't enter their bedroom. You are not in their office. They are watching. I'm on TikTok. Mm. I'm all over the social media. I'm on TV.
1: They are watching. They are making research.
0: Even when you say don't listen to Nala, and even they don't know me, what he says about Jesus, they go and Google Nala. They get a whole lot of things. They see my miracle. They see things I do.
1: Yeah,
0: I feel sorry for them.
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1: 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Yeah. When we were told it was the access.
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